0: Damage, Inc. And that, of course, from the album Master of Puppets, a monster-selling LP from Metallica. All right, coming up next on the 7th day, we'll have John Cougar. Then we'll have Led Zeppelin, Tesla, and wrap the whole thing with Blue Oyster Cult. 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
4: 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Ellman doubled our parks, increased our conservation land, and helped create 50,000 new jobs. 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Ellman prioritized law enforcement and put officers in schools, making our county safest in the region. And Steve Ellman eliminated the county's real and now personal property taxes. While Steve Ellman leads, Bill Igel misleads. Igel promised to cut your property taxes for 8 years, but never did. Instead, he didn't pay his own taxes. Igel was rebuked by President Trump's lawyer for misleading and scamming donors to pay for his campaigns. Igel said he's against data centers, but he never voted to regulate data center abuses, but did vote to give tax dollars to benefit the company behind the St. Charles Data Center.
5: Paid for by the committee to elect Steve Ellman, Michael Sommer Jr., treasurer.
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0: Thanks for being with us on KC95. It is Mark Close, Urban Close Quarters, back at it again. Coming up this Friday night, we're going to be out at Cafe Telegraph. As I said, oddly enough, located on Telegraph, right down by Jefferson Barracks Park. We'll be there from 7 until 10. Great food, good times, and there'll be a KC pop-up store with a couple of new items being sold earlier on. Learn will be broadcasting from 11 till 2. Then Timmy will be there from 2 until 6, I guess it is. Yeah. And then we start playing at about 7. There's no cover charge. Come on down and join us. All right, John Cougar. This guy went through so many different incarnations early. He was Johnny Cougar, then Johnny Cougar Mellencamp, then John Cougar, and then just now John Mellencamp. And he's currently out on tour with his greatest hits. Was this his debut release? I don't think it was. I think there might have one before this, but this one actually got airplay, which earlier albums from bands normally don't. 1979, the year on this one, John Cougar. You'll recognize a couple of tunes on the 7th day on KC.

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1: I work on the seventh day, a John Cougar album from 1979. His first was Chestnut Street Incident. I thought he had one before this, from 1976, and it was a combination of originals and cover songs and the forced stage name of Johnny Cougar. He has not been a fan of that for a long, long time. Let's get back into it. Think That's Fair? Do you think that's fair? This is the album, John Cougar, The Seventh Day on KC.

0: St. Louis's classic rock station. That'll be KC95 and John Cougar. Welcome to Chinatown. He is currently out on tour, Greatest Hits Tour. I've talked about this before. And again, your choice, do what you want. I don't think there's a human being on earth that smokes of that more than that guy does. And I know he said he's cut back, but man, the whole time he walks out on stage, he's got a cigarette and he throws it down. Then he starts singing a song. Then he lights up another one. They showed him working out for this tour and he was smoking the whole time. But hey, whatever works, brother. I'm not here to you know, tell other people what to do and what not to do. We've got more from John Cougar, the album, coming up.
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0: That one's called Taxi Dancer, John Cougar, from his album of 1979 on the seventh day. All right, Led Zeppelin number 2 from 69. Then we've got Tesla from 91, Psychotic Supper. We'll wrap the whole shooting match up. 1983, The Revolution by Night. It's Blue Oyster Cult coming up.
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0: Right, working on the seventh day. Next album is Led Zeppelin at 269. And did one come out in 69, maybe early 69? And this one came out late 69, if I remember right. And I've been talking about it, and we play a lot over at HD2.

only one that was sober and straight, but you can't say enough about the band Led Zeppelin, how they turned the world of rock and roll around. This one kind of, did it put them on a map? It definitely helped. Whole Lot of Love from their second release in '69, Seventh Day on KSHE.

0: Led Zeppelin, thank you. We're working on their second release from 1969, and I forgot how much great music is on this album. I had it on an 8-track. Man, I played the hell out of this in my 66 Volkswagen back in the days. More from LZ coming up.
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0: Burning on Home, wrapping up Led Zeppelin II from 1969, and this came out in October of 69. Their first album came out of January in 69. So yeah, two albums of this magnitude coming out in 1 year. Absolutely amazing. Seventh Day, thanks for being with us. It's Mark Close. You need me, I'm Close, KC95.com. Band will be out again on Sunday, coming up to Sunday, back to the Dog Prairie out there in St. Paul. Outdoors, they got a beautiful beer garden we set up outside. We have an excellent time, plenty of room to spread out, great food and drink, no cover charge. The band Close Quarters will be out at the Dog Prairie this Sunday, actually a week from today. Make sure to check that out. All right, up next, a psychotic supper from Tesla.
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0: Working on the seventh day on a Sunday evening. Thank you so much for being a part of the show. I mean, it's tradition here on the radio station. I keep talking about how I'm going to go back and find out the first year we did this. I will. It's been many, many years. Let's go to 91. The album is Psychotic Supper. The band, Tesla.

0: what you want. Tesla, this is all about doing their thing. I'm not sure how many of the original members are in the band. The album is called Psychotic Supper from 91. After we finish this, we'll wrap the show with some BOC, so stay with us.
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0: Bad Enough. 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
0: Well, it's the Sunday evening in St. Louis, and that means it is the seventh day on KC, and we're working on Psychotic Supper from Tesla. 91 is the year. What you give.

0: one's called Toke. It's T-O-K-E. Toke about a Tesla wrapping up their album. Hope you enjoyed that. All right, one more to go. We're going to feature Blue Oyster Cult 1983, The Revolution by Night, and it's coming up.
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0: Blue Oyster Cult, Veins, The Seventh Day, working on the album The Revolution by Night, 1983. Talk about our early band names before they became BOC. They were Soft White Underbelly. Got to be one of the dumbest names I've ever heard in my life, but they went with Blue Oyster Cult. I like that one.
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0: We're on our final album of the evening for this week's edition of The Seventh Day, The Revolution by Night, Blue Oyster Cult, 1983. Still out and about and touring. Two original members still in the band last time I checked. I'm looking into that again, but I know there are some original guys hanging out. We had them for a KC show a couple of years ago, and they were outstanding. Got a chance to interview them, and they did a really, was it Eric and Buck, I guess I talked to? Anyway, we're really, really good show. The Revolution by Night. This one's called Shadow of California. Blue Oyster Cult, Seventh Day and Casey.

0: That'd be Light Years of Love. Blue Oyster Cult wrapping The Revolution by Night 83 and wrapping this week's edition of the 7th Day. Thank you so much for being a part of it. Keep in mind, again, we're out and about with the radio station Friday, our band Close Quarters. We're going to be playing at Cafe Telegraph, which is down there by Jefferson Barracks Park. We play from 7 until 10. We always have a great crowd, always a good time, no cover charge, great food, and we'll have a Casey pop-up store going on earlier in the day, and that'll be going with the broadcast with Learn from, I think, 11 until 2, and then Timmy comes in and does 2 to 6, and then we hit right about 7 to do 7 to 10, so it's going to be a good Friday. Love to see you down at Cafe Telegraph coming up this Friday. That'll be August 7th. Have yourself a great rest of what's left of this weekend. We'll talk next week on the 7th Day right here on Casey 95.
1: The 7th Day on Casey 95. 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

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And I'm the cosmic champion, and I hold a mystic sign.

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3: I'm John Hewlett, and here's your rock history report for August 3rd. On this day in 1963, James Hetfield from Metallica was born. Metallica scored the number one album in 1991 with the Black Album featuring Enter Sandman. And on this day in 1971, Paul McCartney announced the formation of his new group, Wings, with his wife, Linda, and former Moody Blues guitarist and singer, Denny Lane. And on this day in 2007, Queen guitarist Brian May handed in his astronomy PhD thesis 36 years after abandoning it to join the band. May had recently carried out observational work when he studied the formation of zodiacal dust clouds. And that's this day in rock history for August 3rd on KC95.
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3: Oh, hey, you, good morning. How's it going? 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Roundtree, early in the KC studios. Welcome to this, your Monday edition of the A.D. Show. Yes, your Monday, your new day of your new week, your clean slate, your fresh start, chance for you, me, all of us to move forward together into whatever the hell it is that happens next. A chance for you to say,
4: 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KC Rock!
3: You're doing awesome. Hang in there. You got this. You are a badass. And if you need something, if there's anything I can do for you to make your Monday better, hit me up and let me know. I'm here with you. I'm here for you. One of the ways I can make your Monday better is this. Right around 6:30 in Fun Facts to Make You Sound Smart, I have your hookup to go to the Rock Orchestra at St. Louis Music Park. So there's that to look forward to. Right now, though, 974-1111. What was the best part of your weekend? I have to tell you, I had this weekend all planned out. Nothing. Absolutely nothing. Ass, meet couch. Couch, a little later on, you and I will talk to your friend Fridge. After six straight weekends of shows in the hot summertime, I wasn't leaving the house for anybody. Nope. And then, as I'm leaving work on Friday, Marty, my boss, says, hey, AD, come in here a second. You'll appreciate this. Now, Marty and I work in classic rock, but we share a bond. We are both punks. And specifically, we're both huge fans of the bands Descendants and All. For those that don't know, the Descendants and All are basically the same band with different singers. Milo, the lead singer of the Descendants, also happens to be a scientist. So every few years, when he's not putting his PhD brain to work over at DuPont, the band gets back together as the Descendants. When they have a different singer, they call themselves All. Now, Bill Stevenson, the drummer, is the constant. He was also the drummer for another one of my all-time favorite bands, the Mighty Black Flag, who at one point had the great Henry Rollins as a lead singer. So for me, this was kind of a big deal. In fact, years ago, when I interviewed with Casey, John Kiowski, everybody's boss, said, okay, we know all the things about you now. Tell us something that wasn't on your resume. And I was like, well, it's not on my resume. It doesn't really have anything to do with what's going on in radio. But underneath all the classic rock knowledge, underneath everything I've done, I'm a punk. Yes, I can tell you who produced which Fleetwood Mac record. I can tell you which Steely Dan song Steve Gadd, the drummer from Paul Simon's band, played on. I can bury you in Led Zeppelin trivia. But underneath that, I'm a kid who grew up on Black Flag and Bad Brains and The Descendants and All. Marty, from across the table, just rolled up his sleeve and showed me his Descendants tattoo. No explanation needed. Back when I was touring on the Warped Tour, I actually shared bills with the Descendants. I'd spend all day working up the courage to tell their frontman Milo and their drummer Bill what their music meant to me. And my wife Amy gets this too. She's a massive All fan. This was the soundtrack of her childhood when she was angrily doing chores, when she was blasting it in her car on the way to and from college, when she was blasting it through the snowy commute to Minnesota, and it's still coming through our speakers at home and on road trips. These bands mean the world to both of us. But back to being on tour with them, every single time I'd walk up to Milo or Bill from the bands, I would completely lock up, and all I could squeak out was, hey, I like your band. That's it. Now, cut to years later, everything had changed. I was programming one of the biggest rock stations on the West Coast. The Descendants record label was coming to me, asking me for airplay. At this point, I had interviewed rock legends. I'd spent years around famous musicians. I wasn't that nervous kid wandering around backstage anymore. This time, I had experience. I had confidence. We were going to have an actual conversation. We were going to bond. We were going to become besties. And then I walked over to the guys in the band, specifically Milo and Bill, extended my hand and squeaked out, I really like your band. Some things never change. Anyways, Friday, Marty shows me this video breaking down All's bass player, Carl Alvarez, is playing. And it reminded me, these are not just great punk rock songs. These guys are world-class musicians hiding virtuoso playing inside songs that just sound effortless. And then Marty asked me, he's like, so, You're going to All on Sunday at Del Mar Hall? And I wasn't. I needed the weekend off. But then I was like, oh, it all came rushing back to me. And then I texted my wife, Amy. I was like, would you like to go? And she's like, we can go? Really? Heart, heart, heart. And I realized she'd never asked because she knew the alarm clock goes off at 3:30 on Monday morning. She didn't want to be the reason I was exhausted, but I could tell how excited she was through the text. So that was it. The weekend off, officially dead. And I have to tell you, the All Show. The All Show was amazing. As a kid who grew up playing the drums, their drummer, Bill Stevenson, one of my heroes. Not only is he one of the greatest punk drummers ever, but All in the Descendants were his vision. He was a singing, songwriting, producing drummer. He made it happen from behind the kit. And as a kid that grew up playing the drums, it was amazing. And he's still, after everything he's accomplished, a do-it-yourself punk. And I know this because about 10 minutes before he got on stage, I bought t-shirts from him at the merch booth, and he apologized. They didn't have my size. Imagine hearing, sorry, we're out of your size. Is there anything else I can help you with from one of your heroes? Even cooler, his son had opened the show in his band and was standing right next to him selling merch. Apparently, the family business is writing great songs, touring relentlessly, and asking people like me, cash a card. It's punk rock. And no matter how young or old you are, you'll never feel out of place at a punk show. A teenager, a 40-year-old, and a guy whose knees sound like Rice Krispies can all end up in the same pit. And when a band that's been doing it that long gets on stage and does what they do, it doesn't feel like a concert. It feels like family. Anyways, that was the best part of my weekend. 974-1111. What was the best part of yours? It's AC/DC and Thunderstruck. We're Keishi.

0: 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It's the AD Show, 974-1111. KC, good morning. How was your weekend? What was the best part of it?
1: Hey, good morning, AD Paul from Tofu Band. How are you?
0: I'm good, man. How are you? I'm running on about 2.5 hours of sleep, so don't expect much.
1: I never do this early in the morning, but thank you. Never disappoint.
0: Go ahead. You have a good one?
1: I had a fantastic one. I actually had a Sunday off for the first time in 6 months, and I went out with a bunch of the other KC crazy six-pack and blowtorch Timmy and Laser Jeff and Anvil Jeff and the whole rest of the Brady Bunch there.
0: Oh,
1: and
0: well,
1: we
0: what,
1: went and saw
0: what?
1: Aragon.
0: Oh, you went and saw Aragon. Very cool. Hold on a second. Case, please hold. Case, please hold. Case, please hold. They played KT's Saloon, right?
1: Yes, they did.
0: Very, very good. And I'm assuming they tore the roof off that place.
1: Dude, it's amazing. Since you introduced them to everybody, they've gotten so tight and their showmanship and their energy is off the chart. So it was nice to actually go out and watch music instead of playing it like I did the rest of the weekend. But I also went out to that Wild Animal Adventure Park out in Stanton that you talked about last Monday and hung out with the Canterburys and the emus and the lemurs and the dingoes. Maybe the dingo ate your baby. Those things were really a lot of fun. That was a really fun, blasty blast place.
0: Emus, lemurs, 15-year-old kids playing classic rock. This sounds like a toppy-notchy weekend, my friend.
1: It was very toppy-notchy, and a special shout-out to Laser Jeff. This guy, I've never met him. I heard him on the air. He went out and made these cell phone holders for everybody with this laser engraved stuff with everything for me and Why Not George and Timmy and Six Pack and Anvil Jeff and all this crazy stuff. It's amazing that the work this guy did. And I've never even met him. He comes up to me and goes, "You're Paul from Tofu Band." "Yes, I am." "I'm Laser Jeff." "Oh, great to meet you. Here, I made this for you." I go, "What?"
0: Man.
1: So just a great community you've built. And it was great to see everybody yesterday. And Torchlight Parade was there and talked to all those guys. So I just had a really good, fun weekend outside of playing three other shows, but I really enjoyed not having to play yesterday.
0: Good stuff. Hey, speaking of kids that rock, the Raison Radio kids are going to be in the studio a little later on today. They're getting ready to go off to college and start the next phase of their life, and they're having one big going away show, I believe, on the 9th. They're going to come in and talk about that and play a little in the studio, so it'll be a good time today.
1: Oh, awesome. Yeah. Say hi to their drummer, Ty. He jumped in with me a few weeks ago. What a great kid.
0: Very much aware. All right, man. Well, I'm glad to hear you guys. I'm glad to hear you had a good one. I'm glad you got a night off.
1: I did. Thank you so much for all you do, and thanks for creating this community, because I've made a lot of great friends because of you.
0: Also, you got free engraved wallets from a guy called Laser Jeff. Can't beat that.
1: No, not at all. Thank you.
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0: Do you know what newer family tradition a lot of people say is causing more stress than it's worth? Like I said, 2.5 hours of sleep. Let me try this again. Do you know which new family tradition a lot of people say is causing more stress than it's actually worth? Do you do this with your family, and do you like it? Also, did you see which grocery store is having to back the hell down after overcharging you in this economy for the most basic of products? Rightfully so. You, the consumer, told them they were out of their mind and they had to eat it. Who are we talking about and what were they selling? Full story and your hookup to go to the Rock Orchestra at St. Louis Music Park right around 6:30, and fun facts that make you sound smart. In the meantime, 974-1111 was the best part of your weekend.
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4: Breaking news. Missouri will vote on Amendment 4 this August. Right now, a ballot measure passes in Missouri if it gets a majority of votes statewide. Amendment 4 would permanently end that. If Amendment 4 passes, it would rewrite the Missouri Constitution. So instead of using the total statewide vote to decide if something is approved, a measure would need to win a majority of votes separately in each of Missouri's 8 congressional districts in order to pass. So one district could veto the will of most Missourians. That means with Amendment 4, just 5% of voters could overrule what the majority of Missouri citizens want. 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Protect Majority Rule. 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
24: 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He may not be cool, but as county assessor, Zimmerman delivered. 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
1: 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The weather today, as you've noticed, is a whole lot easier to take than it has been recently. Sunny and partly cloudy. Delightful. This is the actual word in the weather feed that I'm looking at. Delightful. Nicest day of the week. Enjoy it. High of 85 tonight. Clear. Low of 65. Currently 65 with a real feel of 68 at the KC Studios. 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In traffic, there's a stall 270 northbound past Dorset. The right shoulder is closed. There is another stall 270 northbound at 70. And they've cleared up that moving road work 70 eastbound before 79. Take the money and run. We're Casey.

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3: 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Hey, did you see which grocery store is having to back the hell down after overcharging you, the consumer, in this economy for the most basic of products? Rightfully so, you, the consumer, told them they were out of their ever-loving minds and they had to eat it. Who are we talking about and what, in fact, were they selling? Well, a few weeks ago, Aldi debuted a new product, ice. But not the typical bags of ice that are usually up front for a few bucks. In their freezer section, they have little boxes of ice. And on the label says crystal clear frozen ice cubes. Yes, frozen ice. I know. They're large cubes. They're about 2 inches in width. You only get four of them for $5. So it's $1.25 per ice cube, which is strange for a cheaper store like Aldi. The box hypes them as ultra pure and slow melting. It also shows off how big they are, but adds enlarged to show detail. All right, so they're fancy ice cubes for fancy drinks like cocktails or San Pellegrino or maybe some freshly squeezed fruit juice. You aren't going to use these to fill up your cooler for a day at the lake. And there were a lot of jokes on social media about the ice, mostly because it seemed like a lot of locations had a ton of stock. And for the most part, they just sat there, other than the social media influencers who tried them. And this week, Aldi were like, yeah, we were wrong on that one. We were wrong on our assumption of what people were willing to pay for an ice cube. As it turns out, $1.25 per cube is too much. So Aldi slashed the price. Locations dropped it way the hell down. Less than half off in a lot of places. Anyways, Aldi has slashed the price to half price on their ice cubes because of comments like this one.
4: What'd you find?
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4: Man, this must be that Fiji water.
3: You know the Pledge of Allegiance. You know how we got it? The Pledge of Allegiance was originally created as a piece of marketing. The pledge was written in 1892 by Francis Bellamy as a promotional campaign for the children's magazine, The Youth's Companion, with the goal of boosting subscriptions and selling flags to public schools. Don't know if it sold more flags, but it's something we continued with to this day, so you can call it a success. Hey, what new family tradition do a lot of people say is causing more stress than it's worth? Do you do this with your family and you actually like it? We're talking about the group text. While intended to keep generations connected, with the average family thread ballooning to 10 members across 3 generations, this tradition often backfires into an exhausting obligation. Psychologists warn that group text chains with family cause something called paralinguistic stripping by removing vocal tones and forcing our brains to assume the worst, i.e. there is no sarcasm font. In fact, research published by the National Institutes of Health reveal that 75% of people experience something called digital entrapment, which is the anxiety and pressure to read and reply. Data shows that this modern custom keeps our brains on a low-level threat alert. Yeah. I haven't seen that many unread messages since my last student loan statement. Nothing says I love you like a passive-aggressive paragraph sent at 3 in the morning.
6: Thank you for coming out. Listen, whether it's your first time or your fifth time at my show, I'm going to treat y'all just like I treat my family. I'm going to start a group text with you in it. I'm going to start a second one without you. Then I'm going to talk about you in the wrong group text. You ever do that? Send a text about somebody, but you forget they're in that text? I sent a text to my mom, my sister, about my brother. I'm like, ugh, he's so annoying. Then my brother responds, who's annoying? Dad?
0: E.D. Roundtree.
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3: All right. You and I talked about it last time, and fun facts make you sound smart. You, me, all of us, we're all feeling the strain of the tough economy. And if you're like most of us, you've had to cut out or skip or delay paying for some stuff. But what is the one thing that we as a nation are putting off because it's too expensive that can actually be very dangerous and hazardous to your health? 974-1111 is the number. First correct answer we get is on their way to see the Rock Orchestra. Good luck. It's Van Halen. We're Casey.

0: Van Halen, you really got me on KC95. It's the AD show. Daryl, what's up, man? How are you?
1: I'm doing well. Thank you, AD.
0: Let's see if we can get a little bit better. Daryl, we talked about it last time in Fun Facts That Make You Sound Smart. During this troubled economy, we're all putting off paying for stuff and pushing it down the road and skipping payments and whatnot. But what is the one thing that the majority of Americans are putting off because it's too expensive that's actually dangerous and hazardous to your health?
1: I would say healthcare or going to the doctor.
0: Healthcare and going to the doctor is exactly right. Inflation is causing people to delay medical care because we're too busy paying for the increased cost of groceries and housing. Data shows over half of Americans have skipped or delayed care over a 12-month period due to inflation, especially working-age adults. So the workforce is basically like, I have chest pains, and this looks infected. But that'll have to wait. Very good, dude. Have you put off any medical care because of the economy?
1: I would have to say so, yes, sir.
0: Yeah, like, I think there's some stuff that I probably need to get looked at. Maybe something I need to get lanced, but you know what? My wife had to have some stuff done a little while ago, so that can wait. That can be next year's problem, provided I make it. You have made it to the Rock Orchestra at St. Louis Music Park. Way to go, dude.
1: Awesome. Thank you, AD.
0: Hold the line. Yeah, it's tough to afford Dr. Hackett when you can't afford Dr. Pepper.
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0: Twisted Sister, we're going to take it on Kitchen 95 CAD show. Did you consume any of Taco Bell's diarrhea lettuce? If you did, you could have some money coming to you. Now, here's what's interesting. The money that you are entitled to if you did indeed eat some of the cyclospora lettuce that Taco Bell had in some of their food is not as compensation for any explosive lower intestinal situation you might have encountered while praying to the porcelain god. It's about your economic loss. How does diarrhea lettuce equal economic loss, and how do you cash the hell in if that did in fact happen to you? Because we tackle the important issues on this show. We'll discuss in the news a little after 7 o'clock. Then around 7:30 in the 30-second song challenge, you will have another opportunity to win your way in to see Lynyrd Skynyrd. Hang tight, we're Casey.
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21: Steve Ellman leads St. Charles County. 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Ellman prioritized law enforcement and put officers in schools, making our county safest in the region. And Steve Ellman eliminated the county's real and now personal property taxes. While Steve Ellman leads, Bill Igel misleads. Igel promised to cut your property taxes for 8 years, but never did. Instead, he didn't pay his own taxes. Igel was rebuked by President Trump's lawyer for misleading and scamming donors to pay for his campaigns. Igel said he's against data centers, but he never voted to regulate data center abuses, but did vote to give tax dollars to benefit the company behind the St. Charles Data Center.
22: Paid for by the committee to elect Steve Ellman, Michael Sommer Jr., treasurer.
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0: 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The weather today is unbelievably beautiful. Sunny to partly cloudy. The weather feed actually refers to it as, and I quote, delightful. It's the nicest day of the week. Hope you manage to get out into it, getting up to a high of 85 tonight. Clear, low of 65, currently 65, with a real feel of 68 at the KC Studios. 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There's a stall 270 northbound past Dorset. It'll slow you down a little bit. There's another stall 270 northbound at 70, and they've cleared up that moving roadwork 70 eastbound before 79. You ain't seen nothing yet. It's BTO or KC.

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2: What I would like to do first is say thank you so much for joining me. Wait, hold on. ZZ Top song is supposed to play after the news, not before the news. I guess I'm sort of playing my hand. You know what's coming next. It will be ZZ Top. Hold on. So, yeah, the first thing I want to do is I would like to say thank you for joining me and welcome to your Monday edition of the show. The next thing I've got to do is remind you that right around 7:30 in the 30-second song challenge, you will have another chance to win your way and to see Lynyrd Skynyrd. You know what? I'm not going to play the ZZ Top. What am I going to play? It'll be a surprise. A little after you and I take a look at what the hell is going on in the world, let's do some news.
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2: 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I'm sure they're thilled to be associated with this at SidingExpress.com. You have one more day to make up your mind because Missouri's primary election is tomorrow. And if you haven't voted yet, the clock is freaking ticking. Missouri's primary election, August 4th. But people across the St. Louis region already starting to vote both in person and by mail after early polling locations opened. Besides picking party nominees, you'll decide on four constitutional amendments, including one that would phase out Missouri's state income tax over 5 years, but cause taxes in other places like sales tax to go the hell up. So it's potato, potato, I think. And another renewing the sales tax that keeps admission free at state parks, a measure that passed with 80% support back in 2016. If you're not sure where to go, the Secretary of State's website will point you there in about 10 seconds, which is also roughly how long most of us spend reading the ballot language before we pull the lever of freaking democracy. Hey, you can breathe a little bit easier this morning when it comes to geopolitical violence. President Trump announced he canceled a planned U.S. attack on Iran after Tehran and other Middle Eastern countries asked him to hold fire, one he described at levels of military terror, strength, and power not seen since World War II. The parameters of a deal reportedly include opening the Strait of Hormuz and ending Iran's nuclear threat. New talks between the two countries were set to begin Monday afternoon. Iran's government has said almost nothing publicly, which in diplomacy usually means either everything's fine or absolutely nothing is. We'll wait and see how this all goes. Spider-Man Brand New Day had the second biggest opening weekend in box office history. Did you go see it? Spider-Man Brand New Day beat out pretty much everything except for Avengers Endgame. It made $355 million. Avengers Endgame made $357 million. Brand New Day could still end up beating the all-time record if today's final box office numbers land above estimates. Spider-Man also has the third largest domestic opening with 2021 Spider-Man No Way Home at $260 million. Avengers Infinity War is fourth with $257 million. Marvel boss Kevin Feige said, quote, "This debut reflects the enduring power of Marvel's characters and the connection they continue to have with fans around the world, and as audiences saw, it sets up exciting things to come." Hey, speaking of exciting things, you could get $200 if you ate Taco Bell's diarrhea lettuce. No one has died from eating diarrhea lettuce, as far as we know, but the Cyclospora outbreak is still making the rounds, and people are looking to be compensated for their exploded bowels. A proposed class action lawsuit is seeking damages of at least $200 for customers who purchased Taco Bell items containing bad lettuce. The central case involves a man in West Virginia by the name of Lawrence Null. His lawyers say he would not have purchased the products or would have not paid the price he paid had he known the lettuce was contaminated. Well, yeah, of course not. By the way, not paid the price he would have paid? oh, well, you know, if it's explosive diarrhea, let us, I want a discount. The damages, though, this is where it gets interesting, are not about personal injury, but economic loss. The lawsuit argues every class member suffered the same economic injury the moment the transaction closed. Each paid full price for food that was worth less than represented, and in law was worthless because it could not be sold for human consumption. Economic loss is not just the cost of a bad taco, it's also medication, not being able to work, stuff like that. The lawsuit hopes to represent a nationwide class of all consumers who purchased one or more of the affected products between May 1st and whenever all this ends. It is in the early stages for now, so you can't join up yet. According to recent reports, there have been well over 6,000 laboratory-confirmed cases of the illness spreading across 45 states, but there are believed to be tens of thousands of additional cases going unreported. There have been 423 hospitalizations, but again, fingers crossed, there have been no deaths. A man from West Virginia was arrested after stealing $17,000 worth of Little Debbie snack cakes. It sounds like he was caught trying to offload his illicit Little Debbie at a flea market. Here's Detective Brady Stallings on catching him.
3: One of their delivery drivers was fraudulently issuing invoices to three different stores without delivering product. We heard he was around some local flea markets in the area. They knew right off the bat that something wasn't adding up because when they got billed for the invoice, they don't pay it out without scanning the product first, so they didn't have the product to scan, so they disputed the invoices with McKee Foods.
2: And finally, the new Spider-Man movie is generating Oscar buzz. Of course, it may be biased since all that comes from the web.
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0: Rush and Tom Sawyer on KSHE 95. It's the AD show. I caution you in advance. I got about 2.5 hours of sleep last night after going to Del Mar Hall with the boss Marty and my wife Amy to see one of our favorite bands, All. So please adjust your expectations of this show accordingly. Not that they were that high to begin with. 974-1111. Good morning. What was the best part of your weekend?
1: What's up?
0: Hey, what's up? Is this Anvil?
1: Yes, sir. What are you doing, brother?
0: Oh, not too much. You have a good one?
1: Oh, my God, yeah. TJ Miller, so funny.
0: Oh.
1: What a great show.
0: You know, I'm always a little nervous when a comedian who's barely awake at this hour in the morning comes in and goes, like, I'll send someone to a show. I'm like, oh, please don't lose his name because you're doing it on my show and it looks really bad. So it all worked out at the door, right?
1: Yeah, my daughter and I went, laughed our ass off, bought like $240 worth of peanut butter and hot dogs.
0: Yeah, TJ Miller's signature brand of nut butter really is something. So good. Dude, that peanut butter is ridiculous. That'll F up your diet, man. What flavors have you tried?
1: The coconut chocolate and the cherry chocolate so far.
0: Yeah, it's so good, man. Well, dude, so glad that TJ Miller hooked you up with tickets on the show. Did you get a chance to talk to him at all?
1: Yeah, he came out after the show, took pictures with us, talked to everybody. Super nice guy. And of course, Sunday, I was with Paul and Aragon. Baby, they rock it, bud. They rock it.
0: No, it was laughs and rock over the weekend, courtesy of Casey. This is good stuff, man.
1: Absolutely, my friend. And you get some rest tonight, all right?
0: Yeah, sure. That always works out.
1: Right.
0: I've decided that if God does, in fact, have a plan for me, it's to test the human limits of what a person is capable of doing on no sleep. So we'll see how we do.
1: All right, brother.
0: All right, take care. I'm glad you had a great time in the show. I'm glad it worked out.
1: Yeah, thanks a lot, man. Take care, brother.
0: Later, bro. You too.
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0: You have another chance to win your way in to see Leonard Skinner right around 7:30 in the 30-second song challenge. Hang out.
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6: I'm John Hewlett, and here's your rock history report for August 3rd. On this day in 1963, James Hetfield from Metallica was born. Metallica scored the number one album in 1991 with the Black Album featuring Enter Sandman. And on this day in 1971, Paul McCartney announced the formation of his new group, Wings, with his wife, Linda, and former Moody Blues guitarist and singer, Denny Lane. And on this day in 2007, Queen guitarist Brian May handed in his astronomy PhD thesis 36 years after abandoning it to join the band. May had recently carried out observational work when he studied the formation of zodiacal dust clouds. And that's this day in rock history for August 3rd on KSHE 95.
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0: 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Sunny and partly cloudy. Delightful. Nicest day of the week. High of 85. Tonight, low, clear of 65. It's currently 65 with a real feel of 68 at the KC Studios. 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In traffic, there's a stalled vehicle. 270 northbound past Dorset. Right shoulder is closed. It'll slow you down a bit. There's a stall. 270 northbound at 70. And they cleared up that road work. 70 eastbound before 79. It's hard. We're KC. 974-1111 to get in on the phones and play a 30-second song challenge for these Skinner tickets. We'll do it right after this.

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2: The 30-Second Song Challenge is brought to you by Universal Windows Direct. Like me, you're going to be saying, I love my windows. Shane, good morning. How's it going?
3: Pretty good.
2: You ready to name 7 songs in 30 seconds and send yourself to see Lynyrd Skynyrd?
3: I'm going to try.
2: All right. Coming down in 3, 2, song number 1.
3: Freebird?
2: Yes. You had me a little concerned there, Shay, and I was like, you can't flame out on song number 1. That happens to be Freebird when you go see Lynyrd Skynyrd. All right, song number 2.
3: Oh, man.
2: It is not Oh, Man.
3: I think it might be out.
2: Come on. You know this.
3: Oh. Heart?
2: Yeah. Oh. That's time, I'm afraid, Shane. But you will know when it's the same songs in the same order in the 8:30 30-second song challenge. That would be Hearts Straight On.
3: All right. Thank you.
2: No problem. Have you ever played the game before, Shane?
3: I've played on here, but I haven't played 30-second song challenge.
2: Oh, this was your first 30-second song challenge? Well, in that case, it's a rite of passage. I'm going to award you a Sparky.
4: Oh, crap, why?
2: Because we wanted you to win. And from beyond the grave, would you care to be smack-talked by Potsmoke and Smack-Talk and Patrick, the late great?
3: Heck yeah.
2: All right. From beyond the grave, Patrick, what do you think about the fact that she ate up a whole bunch of time on Freebird by Lynyrd Skynyrd when she was trying to win Skynyrd tickets and then flamed out completely on Heart Straight On?
5: That sucks.
4: You get nothing. 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Good day, sir.
2: Nevertheless, Shane, we have a whole lot of love for you. 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
1: What's up, AD?
0: Hey!
1: Favorite flavor of lifesaver.
0: Joe the EMT, how are you?
1: Oh, not too bad.
0: Anything else?
1: Getting ready to go to work for, you go to work for 48 hours.
0: Dude, how long do you have off before you do these 48-hour shifts?
1: So when I take an extra day, I only get one day off. So I work 24, then I have 48 off. That's pick up extra time. So sometimes I'll do 48, and then I'll have one day off, then I got to go back to my regular shift, which is another 24.
0: Okay, so this is both physically and mentally draining. And ironically, a person that deals with, people's health and bringing their central nervous system back to life when it is shut the hell down. What does someone like you, who knows how to do this stuff and knows how the body works, recharge yourself physically and mentally? Because, you are literally stitching people back together. You're picking up body parts, putting them on ice and going like, all right, well, get this back to the hospital and try and attach it. You deal with a lot of doom, gloom, and gore. So how do you kind of look after yourself when you do have that 24 hours off before you got to go do it again?
1: This is going to sound like I'm sucking up, but my wife, she slows me down. She slows me. I don't know what it is. Just a simple touch, the talking, just slows the brain down. Like, she puts me in a neutral gear. Like, mm-hmm. She's the greatest thing that's ever happened to me.
0: Oh, that's awesome, man. And it doesn't sound like sucking up, because I could not relate to what you are saying more. All right, you want to hear something weird and oddly personal I'm not sure I should be talking about on the radio?
1: Go ahead. We've had some weird conversations. I'm sure you can't top a couple of them.
0: Oh, yeah, sure. There was that one guy that fashioned a device out of some piping and some tennis balls. So there was that. Yes, fashioned a device. Now, I guess it's nothing as intensely personal as fashioning a device. It was when my wife and I first started living together, when she moved in with me, I remember getting into bed with her the first time and feeling all the stress kind of just leave my body and go kind of like, it was a weird thing, but it like went down through my head and out through my toes. Does that sound weird?
1: No. I've had PTSD since I've been 19. I mean, I had a real bad accident with a child, right? And like, my brain never slows down.
0: Right.
1: And there's just something about her that, like I said, just kind of throws me into a neutral gear, and just life seems a little more easy. That's the best way. Just a little rest and relaxation at home. I heard you ask what the best part of the weekend was. So I got to go to my granddaughter's first birthday party yesterday. So
0: congratulations.
1: That was pretty cool.
0: Thank
1: you, sir. Thank you. Yeah, that was pretty awesome.
0: Congratulations. Way to go. Way to raise them up, right? And way to have that loving, supportive wife that makes you calm the hell down. The number of times my wife has taken the phone out of my hand while I'm about to scream and yell something very damaging to everyone concerned into it, where she's just been like, hey, why don't we just put this down over here and, take 5 seconds, okay?
1: Like that girl in that movie with Wolverine, that she just, like, touches his arm and calms him down there every time.
0: Yes, that's
1: right. Be on 10, and the wife just reaches over and she just gives me the message like, that's enough, reel it in.
0: Yeah.
1: Yes, ma'am, I'm right there.
0: For those that have never met Joe the EMT, I have to tell you, the physical resemblance between you and Wolverine is a pronounced one. Snickety snoid, brother.
1: I couldn't be more flattered. You tell me I look like Hugh Jackman. That's a pretty handsome fella, so... Yeah, I mean, I need to lose some weight. He's got six pack. I've got a barrel down here. I don't know what you want to call this thing.
0: Maybe Wolverine after having a couple too many donuts, but nevertheless, a lumpy Logan, if you will.
1: Yeah. Wolverine like Thor in Endgame. Yeah.
0: very good, man. Have a great one.
1: Likewise, buddy.
0: Thank you for keeping us all safe and sewing us back together.
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0: Nirvana. 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It's the AD Show, 974-1111.
1: Hey, how are you?
0: I'm pretty good, Mrs. Blowtorch. I got to tell you, the headphones that you donated from your classroom before you retired from teaching because of your MS have been put to good use. Comedian TJ Miller was wearing them in studio on Friday.
1: I am glad to hear that. You know, I think they were all brand new. Oh. No kids ever wore them.
0: I was just like, if I ever get a bad guest, like that gets on my nerves in the studio, which hasn't happened recently, but it has happened in the past. I was like, which one of these looks like the looks most like they've got a child's ear mites in them? How are you?
1: I am good. We went and saw Aragon yesterday.
0: Ah, very good.
1: It was amazing.
0: KT Saloon, right?
1: Yes. Yes. You know, and when they played my house, they were four kids up there playing songs. Yep.
0: Mm-hmm.
1: When I saw them yesterday, you could really tell how they've gelled together. It was amazing.
0: Well, I mean, here's the thing. When they came on the show, because Aislinn was trying to raise money by playing shows with the band Aragon for Rush tickets, and they started getting a lot of bookings, including them playing your retirement party in your backyard, that was the beginning of them getting a lot more shows, getting their reps in. And look, the bottom line is, you're going to be much better at something the 50th time than you are the fifth time. You know what I mean?
1: Exactly.
0: Yep. There's that whole idea of, you know, you're 10,000 hours away from mastering anything, and they're getting closer and closer to their 10,000 hours. I'm glad you went. I'm glad you had a good time.
1: It was great.
0: Good stuff. And they played Simple Man. Did they get Blowtorch Timmy on stage?
1: Oh, yes.
0: Oh, very good. Yes. I'm sure there was not a dry eye in the house.
1: No. Well, I made my way up there.
0: Oh, that's awesome.
1: Very tentatively, and we just sat there and danced in front of them.
0: Oh, sweet moment with Aragon. Hey, Raised on Radio are getting ready to go off to college and start the next phase of their life. And speaking of young rockers in St. Louis, they're going to be in the studio in just a little bit, so I got to bounce and get ready for them. But perhaps I will let them use the Blowtorch Timmy family headphones.
1: Fantastic.
0: Well, you know, we refer to headphones in the business as cans, so that would be cantastic. How about that?
1: Sounds good to me.
0: All right, have a good one, Mrs. Blowtorch.
1: You too, thanks.
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0: Yep, Raised on Radio. Those kids are getting ready to go off to the next phase of their lives. They are going off to college in the not-too-distant future. However, they're playing one last show before they go on the 9th. And in preparation for that, they are rolling through and getting ready to say goodbye, at least for now. They're going to come back during the holidays. But we're going to talk to all of them about this, and we're going to hear music from them in the 8 o'clock hour, as well as getting another chance to win your way into see Leonard Skinner. Hang tight. We're Keisha.
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0: 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The weather today is freaking beautiful. There's no two ways about it. Sunny to partly cloudy. Delightful is actually what it says in the weather feed that I'm looking at. Nicest day of the week. Hopefully you can get out into it a little bit. High of 85 tonight. Clear, low of 65. Currently 65 with the real feel of 68 at the KC Studios. 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In traffic, there is a stalled vehicle, 70 westbound to Route A. The right shoulder is closed. It'll slow you down. They've cleared up that other stall to 70 eastbound at Lucas and Hunt. Remember, if you're in the area, don't drive like a bunch of Lucas and Hunts. There is a stalled vehicle, 70 eastbound as well. There is 270 northbound, rather, past Dorset Road. The right shoulder is closed. All lanes are open.
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0: I don't trust this kid any further than I can throw him.
1: Oh, well, he's very popular. The sportos, motorheads, geeks, bloods, wastoids, dweebies, they all adore him.
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3: Oh, hey, you, good morning. How's it going? How are you? It's A.D. Roundtree. If you are just getting here, welcome to this, your Monday edition of the A.D. Show. Yeah, your Monday, your new day of your new week, your clean slate, your fresh start, chance for you, me, all of us to move forward together into whatever the hell it is that happens next. A chance for you to say,
4: I'm going to kick my day in the junk. KC Rock!
3: You're doing awesome. Hang in there. You got this. You are a badass. And if you need something, if there's anything I can do for you to make your Monday better, holla at your boy and let me know. I'm here with you. I'm here for you. One of the ways I can do that is this. I can remind you that right around 8:30, in the 30-second song challenge, there's another chance for you to win your way in to see Lynyrd Skynyrd. And I can let you know that our friends, the kids in Raised On Radio, are getting ready to roll through the studio and entertain us a little bit. They're also getting ready to play one of their final shows before they head off to college and take on what's next in their life. So we look forward to all of that. Right now, though, 974-1111. What was the best part of your weekend? I have to tell you, I had this weekend all planned out. And it would involve nothing, absolutely nothing. Ass, meet couch. Couch, a little later on, we're going to be talking to your friend, Fridge. After six straight weekends of shows, I was not leaving the house this weekend for anybody or anything. And then, as I'm walking out of work on Friday, Marty, my boss, goes, hey, AD, you'll appreciate this. Now, Marty and I, a little background. We both work in classic rock, but we share a punk rock bond. We are both huge fans of the bands Descendants and All. Now, for those that don't know, the Descendants and All are basically the same band with different singers. Milo, the lead singer of the Descendants, also happens to be a scientist. So every few years when he's not putting his PhD brain to work over at DuPont, the band gets back together as the Descendants. And when they have a different singer, they call themselves All. Bill Stevenson, the drummer of the Descendants and All, is the constant. He was also the drummer for another one of my all-time favorite punk rock bands, the Mighty Black Flag, up to and including the great Henry Rollins. So for me, it was kind of a big deal. Years ago, in fact, when I interviewed for my job here at KC, everybody's boss, John Kiowski, was like, hey, we know all about you, but tell us something about yourself that was not on your resume. And I was like, well, underneath all the classic rock knowledge, I'm a punk. Yes, I can tell you who produced which Fleetwood Mac record, which Steely Dan song Steve Gadd played drums on, the guy from the most legendary drum corps, the Rochester Crusaders of all time. I can bury you in Led Zeppelin trivia, but underneath all of that, I'm a kid who grew up on Black Flag and Bad Brains and Descendants and All. And Marty, my boss-to-be, looked at me, our eyes locked, and he rolled up his sleeve to show me his Descendants tattoo. No explanation needed. In fact, back when I was on Warped Tour, I actually shared bills with the Descendants. I'd spend all day working up the courage to tell Milo and Bill from this band, the Descendants, what their music meant to me. And my wife, Amy, gets it too. She is a massive fan of both bands, especially All. That was the soundtrack to her childhood when she was angrily doing chores. It was blasting in her car on the way to and from college. And again, when she started commuting in the icy cold of Minnesota winters. And it's still blasting through our speakers at home and on road trips. These bands mean the world to both of us. And back to being on the Warped Tour with them, I was going to pour out my love and admiration to them. And every single time I'd walk up to Milo or Bill from the Descendants, I would completely lock up. And all I could squeeze out was, hey, I like your band. That's it. Cut to years later, everything had changed. I was programming one of the biggest and most important rock stations on the West Coast. The Descendants record label was coming to me, asking me for airplay. At this point, I had interviewed rock legends and Hall of Famers. I had spent years around famous musicians. I wasn't that nervous kid wandering around backstage anymore. This time I had experience, I had confidence, I had know-how. I was going to meet the guys and descendants and all, and we were going to have an actual conversation. We were going to bond. We were probably going to become best friends. And then I walked up to Milo and Bill backstage after their show, to which I had been invited. I stuck out my hand, I smiled and said, "Hey, I really like your band." That's all I could get out. Some things never change. And as I'm on my way out of the office on Friday, now you know how I feel about this band, Marty showed me a video breaking down their bass player, Carl Alvarez's bass playing. And it reminded me, these aren't just great punk rock songs. These guys are world-class musicians hiding virtuoso playing inside these songs that sound effortless. And then Marty was like, "Hey, you going to see the All show on Sunday at Dalmar Hall?" I wasn't. I needed the weekend off. But I texted my wife, Amy. I was like, "Hey, would you want to go?" And she's like, "We can? Really?" Red heart, red heart, red heart emoji. And I realized she'd never even asked if we could go to the show because she knew the alarm clock goes off at 3:30 on Monday morning. And she didn't want to be the reason. I was exhausted, but I could hear how excited she was through the text. So that was it. The weekend off, officially dead. And the All show was absolutely

And the other thing, as a kid who grew up playing the drums, Bill Stevenson, their drummer, was one of my heroes, not only because he's one of the greatest drummers ever, but All in the Descendants were his band, his vision. He was a drummer that from behind the kit made everything happen. It's not exactly normal for a drummer. And you know what? After everything he's accomplished, he's still a do-it-yourself punk. And I know this because about 10 minutes before the show, I bought a t-shirt from him at the merch booth, and he apologized that they didn't have my size. Imagine hearing, "Sorry, we're out of your size. Can I interest you in anything else?" from one of your lifelong heroes. It's a sentence you never expect to say. Even cooler, his son had opened the show and was standing right behind him selling merch for his own band. I guess the family business is writing awesome songs, touring relentlessly, and hawking t-shirts. It's punk rock. And you know what? No matter how young or old you are, you never feel out of place at a show like that. A teenager, a 40-year-old, and a guy whose knees sound like Rice Krispie treats can all end up in the same circle. And when a band's been doing it this long, gets on stage and does what they do, it doesn't feel like a concert. It feels like family. So that was the best part of my weekend. What about you? 974-1111. What was the best part of yours? It's Foreigner and Feels Like the First Time. We are Keishi.

0: Foreigner feels like the first time on KC95. It's the AD show. 974-1111 is my number. My question for you is, what was the best part of your weekend?
1: Hey, Foreigner, what's up?
2: Hey, AD, it's George. How you doing, buddy?
0: Hey, what up, George? How are you? You have a good weekend?
2: Oh, yeah, I had a blast. I watched Aragon yesterday.
0: Oh, no kidding.
2: Okay.
0: Man, the whole crew was out of the Aragon show this weekend. Did you go to that one, the KT Saloon, right?
2: Yeah, you're right.
0: Yeah, man. Very good. I'm glad so many of you went. I'm glad you had such a good time. They were awesome, right?
2: Oh, man, they rocked, man. They did a hell of a job.
0: Oh, excellent. Good stuff, man. I'm very
2: another thing, too, I want to shout out to Laser Jeff. Thank you for that phone holder he made me. He made all of us a phone holder. It was pretty cool, man.
0: Yeah, Laser Jeff has been making... knockoff is probably not the way I should describe it. Fan art of KC stuff. He has some kind of laser, and he uses that laser to put KC designs on wallets and all manner of things and keychains, and then he gives them away. Sometimes he gives them away at KC events where we're actually selling merch. I'm like, dude, you can't undercut the radio station with your free stuff. But I heard about the phone holders he made, and they had caricatures of all the people that call the show regularly on them, right?
2: Yeah, he did.
0: Yeah, see, that's allowed. We don't sell those. That's awesome.
2: Yeah, it was. It's pretty awesome, man. I'll tell you what, everybody, there's nothing better than hanging out with all you guys.
0: There's nothing better than hanging out with all you guys. It's badass. I'm really glad the show's brought people together.
2: Yeah, it is. And another thing, too, I plan on going to see Raised on Radio this weekend on Sunday.
0: Very good. Well, actually, you know what? I got to go because they're going to be in studio in a little bit. I got to get ready for them.
2: All right, buddy. Take care. Thanks.
0: Later, bro. Take care.
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0: I believe Raised on Radio are making their way down the hall as we speak. They are getting ready to do their college send-off show before they go off to college. It's going to be a bittersweet one, but it's going to be a big one. Sunday, August 9th at Kirkwood Station Plaza from 5 to 9. They're going to be in entertaining us, giving us a preview of what we can expect, and we're going to have a good time as we get ready to send them off on what's next. Right now, though, let's you and I get somebody inducted into the Real Rock Army. Oh, another chance to win your way in to see Lynyrd Skynyrd right around 8:30.
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0: Oh, there they are. You guys can come on in. Bring it in. Welcome to the Real Rock Army. Heather Gaffney from St. Louis. She joins today. It's brought to you by Seavers Equipment and Seavers JCB. Heather loves KC95 because of the music, of course. Her boyfriend and her also love listening to the College of Rock and Roll Knowledge. It makes their morning commute so much more fun. That is the business that we are in, the fun business. No, you push it hard. The door's heavy. Push it. Just give it a good shove. Come on in. Yeah, yeah. There you go. Put some Elgo grease behind it. Good morning, Raise On Radio. How's it going?
6: Going good.
0: You are, by the way, you are helping to induct Heather into the Real Rock Army. Give it up for Heather. Where were we? Oh, yeah. Heather thinks she should be in the Real Rock Army because we're her all-time favorite station. Aw, shucks. She loves to say that she's gotten older, so her taste has in music as well. She has her dad to thank for introducing her from a young age. She lives with her boyfriend, Phil, who just got selected back in July. They've been together for 9 years, have 2 dogs that are their entire world. They both love gardening, fishing, playing disc golf, or just exploring St. Louis together. Welcome to the Real Rock Army, Heather. We are stoked to have you. 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
2: 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Ellman prioritized law enforcement and put officers in schools, making our county safest in the region. And Steve Ellman eliminated the county's real and now personal property taxes. While Steve Ellman leads, Bill Igel misleads. 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Igel was rebuked by President Trump's lawyer for misleading and scamming donors to pay for his campaigns. Igel said he's against data centers, but he never voted to regulate data center abuses, but did vote to give tax dollars to benefit the company behind the St. Charles Data Center.
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25: Yes,
0: yeah.
25: Sir, we can.
0: Oh, okay. Give a little strummy, strum, strummer. Hit those keys. Oh, all right, cool. All right.
25: I can just start to play.
26: Oh, yeah.
0: 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In traffic, they've stalled a vehicle 70 westbound at Route A. The right shoulder is closed. All lanes are open.

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2: The 30-Second Song Challenge is brought to you by Universal Windows Direct. Like me, you're going to be saying, I love my windows. Tim, good morning. How's it going, brother?
3: Hey, good morning. What's going on?
2: Oh, well, I'll tell you what's going on. You are about to be cheered on by a cast of thousands. Our friends in Raised on Radio are here. Make some noise for Tim, Raised on Radio! Do you feel encouraged? Hey, do you feel buoyed by their young, youthful spirits?
3: They sound really good.
2: They do, yeah. All right, man. Let's see how you sound. Seven songs, 30 seconds. You're on your way to Skynyrd, coming down in 3, 2, song number one.
3: Freebird.
2: Yes.
3: Freebird.
2: Yes. Song number two.
3: Straight on.
2: Excellent work. Were you listening to the 7:30?
3: Yeah, and that's where it ended.
2: Yeah, that's where it ended. So you're on your own from here. All right. Song number three.
3: Centerfold.
2: Yes.
3: Centerfold.
2: Song four.
3: Turkey up.
2: Tim, you are handling Turkey business up. Like a boss. You're doing an excellent job. Isn't he doing an excellent job, Raised on Radio?
1: Oh, yeah.
2: Would you have gotten all these? I mean, these are all songs that you play live, right?
4: Yes.
2: These are all songs.
1: We don't play them, but we all know.

0: all know them.
1: Straight
0: all
1: on,
0: right.
1: Straight on would have taken me a little bit, though.
0: It is tricky. Song number 5.
2: You shook me all night long.
0: Yeah. Song number 6.
2: Boys are back in town. Oh.
0: I think you all made us a little bit nervous. We collectively held our breath on that one, Tim. But nevertheless, you're in excellent shape. You have 10 seconds left to go. You have one song remaining for these tickets to go see Lynyrd Skynyrd. One more time, raise on radio. Give it up for our boy. Song number 7. Tim.
2: Sweet Home Alabama.
0: Oh, my God. Oh. Oh. Holy crap.
3: You did it! You did it! I knew you would! I just knew you would!
0: The fact that you almost failed on Sweet Home Alabama, you never would have lived that one down. I'm glad you got it. Hold on.
2: Well, I knew it was one of those things you knew, but I couldn't spit it out.
0: Uh-huh. All right. Uh-huh. All right. Hold on. It's 38 Special. We're KSHE. One more time, raise up.

0: Live. It's the AD Show, joined in studio by our friends and Raised on Radio. Good morning, everybody. How's it going? It is a bittersweet occasion that has brought us all together here. About 3 years ago, wouldn't you say? About 3 years ago, I started getting calls in the morning. I think it was from you, and I think it was from you. Is that right?
1: Yeah,
0: being like, hey, what are you doing this weekend? Well, our band is playing. Would you like to know what we're called? I'll bite. We're called...
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0: And all of a sudden, this band Raised on Radio starts playing around, and you start picking up some heat, and you start getting tons of shows, and people start hearing your shameless self-promotion on the radio, which is exactly how you must do it. You must not only be awesome at playing and singing and all the above, but you have to be incredible at putting yourselves on the map, which you have been. So good job on that. To the point where you guys, bunch of high school kids, were played on the screen at Enterprise Center every home game of this blues season, a tribute to Ozzy Osbourne, right?
3: Yes, sir.
4: We were.
0: And now what's next for all of you? Because it had to happen.
3: We are all off to college this fall. Well, most of us are. But... So the plan is to keep the band together during semester breaks and just play occasional shows every now and again.
0: Mm-hmm.
3: But this coming Sunday will be our last one for a little while before we go on a hiatus here.
0: Before you all go off to get your education on that next step in life, having conquered St. Louis, you're off to conquer the rest of the world. You are going to be playing at Kirkwood Station Plaza from 5 to 9. I saw the schedule. I was like, oh, there must be like 8 bands on the bill. You're like, no. We're playing for 4 hours.
3: Yep.
4: 4 hours.
3: Yes.
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0: Unforgettable evening. 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Going to be Sunday, August 9th, Kirkwood Station Plaza, 5 to 9 o'clock. We're going to make it a night to remember, but you want to give them a little blast of what they can expect as they see you off on to the next step for all of you?
3: Yes.
4: Let's go.
0: All right. You ready?
3: Yes.
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2: Awesome job, Raison Radio. This Sunday, August 9th, Kirkwood Station Plaza, 5 to 9, 4 straight hours of you rocking the house as you get ready to go off to college.
3: Oh, yeah.
2: Very, very exciting. You got to stick around for the rest of the show? You want to do that? You got?
3: Yeah.
4: I guess.
2: I mean, the obvious question would be like, any of you got school? No. Summer vacation, right?
3: Nah.
2: Yeah. Everybody's grades good enough that you didn't have to go to summer school?
5: Yeah.
2: All right. Well, bunch of freaking overachievers. It's unbelievable. You guys have done amazing things in this town. We'll talk a little bit about your charitable efforts as well, but you guys have it so together. The future is so unbelievably bright. Cannot wait to see what the future holds for you. I'm very glad that the future next hour and 15 minutes or so are going to be right here on this show. One more time, Raison Radio. Give it up for yourselves.
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17: Breaking news. Missouri will vote on Amendment 4 this August. Right now, a ballot measure passes in Missouri if it gets a majority of votes statewide. Amendment 4 would permanently end that. If Amendment 4 passes, it would rewrite the Missouri Constitution. So instead of using the total statewide vote to decide if something is approved, a measure would need to win a majority of votes separately in each of Missouri's 8 congressional districts in order to pass. So one district could veto the will of most Missourians. That means with Amendment 4, just 5% of voters could overrule what the majority of Missouri citizens want. 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Protect Majority Rule. 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
2: 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Ready.

It's going to be the nicest day of the week. Hopefully you managed to get out into it. Tonight, clear, low of 65. Currently 72 with a real feel of 83 at the KC Studios. 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There's a stalled vehicle, 70 westbound at Route A. The right shoulder is closed. All lanes are open. They've cleared up that other stall, the 70 eastbound at Lucas and Hunt. There is a stall as well that they've cleared up to 70 northbound past Dorset Road.

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3: No! Way to go, Raison Radio! Well, yeah. You know what you got to do? You have to go see them on August 9th. They're playing their final show before they all go off to college and higher education.
5: I'm moving my grandson into college the same day.
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3: That's great advice. Here's the thing. You guys are coming back to play. 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
3: They're playing Enterprise Center next time they're here. 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What is it, like 2 days before Thanksgiving?
6: It's the night before. Uh-huh. 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
3: Speaking of all of your futures, and in case you missed it, we are joined in studio by Raison Radio this morning, who are here for a happy, momentous, tinged with sadness occasion. You're all getting ready to go off to college, correct?
9: Yep.
3: But you're playing kind of a farewell show for everyone that's been supporting you here in St. Louis for the last 3 years. You're going to be at Kirkwood Station Plaza 5 to 9, right? The big college send-off?
9: Yep.
6: Yes, sir.
3: All right, so what's everybody doing when you go to college?
10: All right, so the drummer here, I'm going to be in town for Webster University.
3: Okay.
10: For my final 2 years of undergrad, and my major is going to be in music education.
3: Really?
10: Yup.
3: Aren't you in like 3 or 4 other bands, and will you probably not be trying to weasel your way into the studio with all of them?
10: Oh, of course.
3: Okay, good. Glad to hear it.
10: All right, I'm going to give it to Luke.
11: All right, yeah, I'm Luke. I'm the guitar player. I'm going to be going to Belmont University in Nashville, Tennessee to study commercial music.
3: Whoa, in Music City.
11: Mm-hmm.
3: Uh-huh. I have a lot of friends that are professional musicians in Nashville that hack out a living there as session players and stuff. You are in a place that is going to raise your game exponentially. That's awesome. What about everybody else?
12: I just hit my bass. I'm Sam. I'm the bassist. I'm going to sophomore year at John Burroughs. I'm going,
3: By the way, for those that have never seen it, Sam is, I'm going to talk about you like you're not here for a second. You are a phenomenal bass player and made all the more ironic by the fact that if you stand your bass up on the end, it's almost as tall as you, right?
12: Kinda.
3: Yeah. What about the rest of you?
13: All right. I'm Rachel, one of the singers here. I was the one who was just singing Everybody Wants You. And I'm headed off to Mizzou to study vocal music education and musical theater.
3: Freaking ridiculous, because I remember, like, you know, Raison Radio, you've been playing, like, the better part of 3 shows for the last 3 years every single week, right?
12: Yeah.
3: Also, if memory serves correct, aren't you, like, off to Mizzou on a super smart person scholarship, like the classic overachiever combo plate?
13: Yes.
3: Yeah,
13: in your words, nerd.
3: What was amazing to me was one of the last times she was in studio, something came up, and she's like, oh, yeah, my boss really likes that. And I was just like, you have a job in addition to all of this? You're playing all these shows, your grades are through the roof, you're going off to college on a scholarship, and you work as well?
13: Yeah.
3: I just, okay. All right. I can say this now. You've close your ears, bass player that's not out of high school yet. I can say this now, you're all out of high school. When I was your age, all my available income went to weed and comic books. And you guys are making money off of your shows and donating it to all these charities that we are part of. It's amazing, amazing stuff. What about you?
9: I'm Nora. I'm the other singer. I'm going to Berklee College of Music.
3: What?
9: For so songwriting cool. and production.
14: So. All right.
13: She's that's also awesome. On a full ride.
3: This is unsurprising yeah. news. All right. And you?
15: Yes, I'm headed to, this is Theo. I'm mm-hmm. headed to Loyola, New Orleans to study commercial music there.
3: Another amazing music town. Theo, by the way, in case you did not know, was teching for El Monster for the keyboards, right?
15: Yes, for Jake. It's his birthday. Shout out, yeah.
3: Happy Elkin. Birthday, Jake. Also, didn't you say that Night Ranger, slid into your DMs or, you should come and hang out with us after the show?
15: So I knew the keyboardist kind of prior to it. We had chatted on Instagram about, synthesizers and whatnot.
3: Uh-huh.
15: But yes, it was cool to kind of bump into those guys. They're just super nice dudes.
3: It's just all ridiculous. The fact that you're doing all this stuff now and the fact that you're about to go off and do all of what's to come, your futures are incredibly bright to the point where you should all be wearing shades in the studio this morning. That said, things are about to get a little bit different, so you want to hit us off with some Roll with the Changes?
13: Oh, yes, yeah.
15: Ready, Ty?

0: 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See them one last time before they go off to what is next. Again, where are you playing? When are you playing? How can people see you?
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4: 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And Steve Ellman eliminated the county's real and now personal property taxes. While Steve Ellman leads, Bill Igel misleads. 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Igel said he's against data centers, but he never voted to regulate data center abuses, but did vote to give tax dollars to benefit the company behind the St. Charles Data Center.
23: Paid for by the committee to elect Steve Ellman, Michael Sommer Jr., treasurer.
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0: 11. 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
1: Good morning. You guys sound fantastic. Way to go, guys. Good luck. You guys have a bright future in music.
0: Yeah, it's kind of crazy, right? They've already accomplished more before they've gotten out of high school than the vast majority of professional musicians I know ever will. And that's the thing. Like, I know so many people that are unbelievable players that never get out of their bedroom because they're not willing to call local radio folks and be like, come see our band this weekend. And like, a lot comes from it. So, like, you guys have amazing abilities and the work ethic, but also the willingness to put yourself the hell out there is amazing stuff, right?
1: Well, AD, you make it so easy.
0: Part of the gig at Casey is, and part of why they've hired me was like to make stuff like this happen, to bring the community together and connect the radio station with awesome things going on in it. When you find out that you've got plucky young rock stars willing to pimp themselves out every single Friday as they're starting things off, they make my job easy.
1: I mean, you know, you're to the point where you should be the teenage music producer for St. Louis.
0: Yeah, Aragon and Raisin Radio. Because I definitely don't do it enough around here.
1: You got a second gig going.
0: This show in Casey can play a little part in folks like you figuring out what's next. Is, you know, you've kind of established this is how it works. You get into a town, you start bombing the phones of a radio show, you do whatever you can to get your name out there, and as long as you're good, the rest will follow, and it has. I mean, would you say that was the big turning point for all of you, like wheezing your way in on the phones on a Friday?
2: Oh, yeah. Pretty much.
3: Oh, yeah.
2: Tapping into the Casey crowd was exactly what we needed, mm-hmm. and then, like, we changed our set list to just full on, like, just like 2 decades of music.
0: Mm-hmm.
2: And that was kind of the turning point that made us who we are today.
0: Yeah. Sure. Yeah.
1: I saw you guys perform once down at the Halo Bar. You were great live, and I wish you all the best in your future. It's great to know that there is a future for live music.
4: Thank you so much.
0: You know what AI can never do? Play so freaking hard that you want to impress a crowd to the point where they're going to buy t-shirts and you can afford to put gas in your van and get to the next town. AI doesn't have the fear of starving built into it, and that's what makes young musicians great. Sorry to break it to you, but it's the life you chose. All right, thank you so much.
1: Absolutely. You guys have a great day. Good luck, y'all.
0: Sunday, August 9th, Kirkwood Station Plaza. 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
1: 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Jim, good morning. Are you ready to be cheered on by Raised on Radio? Cheer him on. As you take on Craig Brain, the size of a planet. Rutledge for these tickets to go see Thunderhead pay tribute to the music of Rush in this battle. Oh, nice. Rockwoods.
2: Oh, I am ready.
3: He's ready.
1: Craig, great to see you.
3: Yes, sir.
1: You must now leave. We'll see you soon. We have 5 rock and roll trivia questions. Get more right than Craig, you win. He gets more right than you, he wins. Ties go to the house. Question number 1. What is the name of the front man of Aerosmith?
2: That'd be Steven Tyler.
1: Question number 2. Which KC band released the song Jailbreak and the Boys Are Back in Town?
2: I believe that'd be Thin Lizzy.
1: Question number 3. Ray Manzarek played what in which band?
2: Ray Manzarek. I'm just going to throw a guess out there and play bass in Guns N' Roses. I don't know.
1: Okay. Question number 4 is, of course, a dramatic reading of rock lyrics. Love and music, play, play, play, yeah, yeah, yeah. Yeah, playing for a week in Rhode Island, a man came to the stage one night. He smoked a big cigar, drove a Cadillac car, and said, "Boys, I think this band's out of sight." Are the lyrics to which KC song? All of Raised on Radio know exactly what it is because I think they do this one live.
2: Is it Boston's Rock and Roll Band?
1: And finally, question number 5, the masterclass question. If you get this one right, we're all going to be very, very impressed. When the late, great Warren Zevon went on David Letterman, knowing that his time on this earth was limited, what was his famous advice to us all?
2: Let's just guess and say, keep on rocking.
1: Craig, come on back in here. Our boy Jim did well, okay. Especially for a Monday. Got 3 out of a potential 5 right. Good
3: That's
1: job,
3: a very
1: Jim.
3: Monday score, yes.
1: All right, Craig. Question number 1. Which singer was the frontman for Aerosmith?
3: Steven Tyler.
1: Question number 2, and you're both right. Scores tied 1-1. Which KC band released the songs Jailbreak and the Boys Are Back in Town?
3: Thin Lizzy.
1: Thin Lizzy is correct. Question number 3. Ray Manzarek played what in which band?
3: Often the harpsichord, but I'll say keyboardist for the Doors.
1: He was a keyboardist for the Doors, and just like that, you pull ahead 3-2. Jim, you said you thought he played bass in Guns N' Roses. This is ironic, not only because he wasn't in Guns N' Roses, but also because the Doors, no bass player. All right. Question number 4 is, of course, a dramatic reading of rock lyrics. Love and music. Play, play, play. Yeah, yeah, yeah, yeah. Playing for a week in Rhode Island, a man came to the stage one night. He smoked a big cigar, drove a Cadillac car, and said, "Boys, I think this band's out of sight." Are the lyrics to which KC song?
3: Rock and Roll Band.
1: Rock and Roll Band by Boston is, of course, correct. You pull ahead 4-3. And finally, question number 5, the masterclass question. Great life advice for everybody, no matter where you are at in life, but especially if you are nearing the end of it, or if you are, like Raised on Radio, headed off into the next part of it.
3: Okay.
1: When the great Warren Zevon went on David Letterman, knowing that his time was limited, what was his famous advice to us all?
3: Don't look back. I was going with Boston themed answers.
1: Enjoy every sandwich.
3: And oh, great advice. Yeah.
1: And just like that, you have vanquished our friend Jim by a score of 4-3. Jim, we're going to get you hooked up with something, but you must now do the talk of shame. Cheer him on, Raise on Radio. He did well. Yeah. Nevertheless, I'm Jim, and I flunked out of the College of Rock and Roll Knowledge. Go.
2: I'm Jim, and I flunked out of the College of Rock and Roll Knowledge.
1: But we love you anyway. Don't we love it, Raise on Radio? Yeah. Love and music. Play, play, play. Do the last four yeahs with me, Raise on Radio. Yeah, yeah, yeah, yeah. Rock and roll, band. We're KG.

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0: for 3 amazing years of music in St. Louis and for joining us here one last time before you all go off to college. Give it up for yourselves. You did an amazing job. The future is bright for you like you wouldn't believe. Thank you so much for hanging. Thank you for being part of our KC Morning family. As always, this time that we all spend together, it's the best part of the day. Be back tomorrow. We'll do it all over again. And Raised on Radio, the college send-off show is when?
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0: 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All right. 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
2: Breaking news. Missouri will vote on Amendment 4 this August. Right now, a ballot measure passes in Missouri if it gets a majority of votes statewide. Amendment 4 would permanently end that. If Amendment 4 passes, it would rewrite the Missouri Constitution. So instead of using the total statewide vote to decide if something is approved, a measure would need to win a majority of votes separately in each of Missouri's 8 congressional districts in order to pass. So one district could veto the will of most Missourians. 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Protect Majority Rule. 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
11: In a county full of slick politicians, one man never got the memo. Jake Zimmerman. He may not be cool, but as county assessor, Zimmerman delivered. Here's Jake.
12: I stopped casinos taking money from our schools and cracked down on wealthy developers dodging taxes.
11: The St. Louis American called his office a model of respectful competence. And the Post-Dispatch just endorsed Zimmerman in his campaign for county executive for his pledge to take the drama out of county government. As county executive, he'll make life more affordable and stand up to MAGA's attacks on our rights.
12: I'm not flashy, but I get results, and I've got your back.
11: Then there's Brian Williams. Williams voted with MAGA Republicans to open the door to extreme abortion bans. And now MAGA is bankrolling Williams with $150,000 in donations. Brian Williams and MAGA can't be trusted. Jake Zimmerman is on our side. Paid for by Citizens for Jake Zimmerman. Jeannie Kirkton, treasurer.
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Lynyrd Skynyrd on Real Rock Radio. It's KC95. What's up, St. Louis? They're going to be in town this Thursday, and I know that because I'm going to be at the pre-party at Hollywood Casino right up until the doors. So if you're wanting to get a shuttle pass from the casino to a very special entrance at Hollywood Casino Amphitheater, we will have some of those to give away. You'll also be able to purchase them there if you need to. And we're just going to be enjoying and having a reason to celebrate Lynyrd Skynyrd and Foreigner coming back to town. So get details on all of that at KC95.com. Lauren will be with you all the way until 2 o'clock. Let's go, St. Louis.

Aerosmith, they're the latest to have their music adapted to the ballet. So the Virginia Ballet's production of Aerosmith is going to be at the Hilton Performing Arts Center Merchant Hall in Manassas on May 2nd of next year. And as you know, there's other artists that have done this, like Black Sabbath has done it in the last year, Iggy Pop, Sting, The Who, and they're among great company of ballerinas dancing to some of the most legendary music of all time. Amen.

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21: 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Ellman has fought for smart growth and moratoriums on apartments and data centers. Ellman doubled our parks, increased our conservation land, and helped create 50,000 new jobs. 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Ellman prioritized law enforcement and put officers in schools, making our county safest in the region. And Steve Ellman eliminated the county's real and now personal property taxes. While Steve Ellman leads, Bill Igel misleads. Igel promised to cut your property taxes for 8 years, but never did. Instead, he didn't pay his own taxes. Igel was rebuked by President Trump's lawyer for misleading and scamming donors to pay for his campaigns. Igel said he's against data centers, but he never voted to regulate data center abuses, but did vote to give tax dollars to benefit the company behind the St. Charles Data Center.
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There's Billy Squire. Hope you had a nice weekend. Mine was good. I did a lot this weekend and kind of did nothing all at the same time. Like a Friday night, my husband and I, we went out to dinner at Westchester in Chesterfield Valley, and it's great. They have all sorts of cocktails named after different rock and rollers and even a Mississippi Nights drink, which is pretty cool. I'm still not drinking. I did a dry July, and I'm kind of continuing that into August. So I had a mocktail that was named after Frank Zappa, and we had really good food, great appetizers. Try the Brussels sprouts if you're there. So we did that Friday. Then Saturday, we watched Project Hail Mary, and Ryan Gosling can do no wrong. He's so good in everything he does. And this movie was excellent. I laughed. I got choked up. It's very much for the sci-fi crowd. And it's based on a book. And they did it really well. And I think you'll really enjoy it. And then Sunday was at Copper Fire from 2 until 5 with my band Lane Narrows. And thank you so much to everybody who came out. We were having sound issues. And you guys stuck with us, you know, even though we weren't giving you the full sound that we can normally make. And we had a really good time. So thanks to Renee and Mark over at Copper Fire for having us back. And we love you for sticking around and not throwing tomatoes at us, because honestly, yesterday, that was a tomato-worthy day.

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2: 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No bet fees ever with the world's largest sports book. Now at your fingertips in Illinois and Missouri. So many NFL teams were annoyed about the tush push last year, and they wanted it banned. Well, it appears that's gone away. And the most frequent user of the play, the Philadelphia Eagles, they didn't make the playoffs last season. So no team has proposed a ban for it this year, which is very unlike 2025. And the NFL, they've decided not to issue any new instructions to its game officials ahead of this season about how to officiate it. All right. So last year, officials were required to watch a training tape about the play to keep an eye out on false start penalties. I guess that's not happening this year. And everything's all good with the world, at least in the NFL.
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23: Breaking news. Missouri will vote on Amendment 4 this August. Right now, a ballot measure passes in Missouri if it gets a majority of votes statewide. Amendment 4 would permanently end that. If Amendment 4 passes, it would rewrite the Missouri Constitution. 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Protect Majority Rule. 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
1: Today's news member is Heather Gaffney of St. Louis, and Heather lives with her boyfriend, Phil, who just got selected to be in our Real Rock Army. And they've been together for 9 years. They got two dogs, and they are just their entire world. They both love gardening, fishing, playing disc golf, and just exploring this gorgeous city together. Heather can recite the alphabet backwards, right on, and has double jointed elbows. Cool. Her favorite bands are Fleetwood Mac, Pink Floyd, Led Zeppelin, and Metallica. Heather Gaffney of St. Louis, thanks for rocking, Casey. Shout out to your pups. And damn, let me see those elbows, girl.
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3: 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And the Post-Dispatch just endorsed Zimmerman in his campaign for county executive for his pledge to take the drama out of county government. 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
4: I'm not flashy, but I get results, and I've got your back.
3: Then there's Brian Williams. 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And now MAGA is bankrolling Williams with $150,000 in donations. 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Jeannie Kirkton, Treasurer.
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17: Steve Ellman leads St. Charles County. Ellman has fought for smart growth and moratoriums on apartments and data centers. Ellman doubled our parks, increased our conservation land, and helped create 50,000 new jobs. Ellman has built hundreds of miles of new roads. Ellman prioritized law enforcement and put officers in schools, making our county safest in the region. And Steve Ellman eliminated the county's real and now personal property taxes. While Steve Ellman leads, Bill Igel misleads. Igel promised to cut your property taxes for 8 years, but never did. Instead, he didn't pay his own taxes. Igel was rebuked by President Trump's lawyer for misleading and scamming donors to pay for his campaigns. Igel said he's against data centers, but he never voted to regulate data center abuses, but did vote to give tax dollars to benefit the company behind the St. Charles Data Center.
18: Paid for by the committee to elect Steve Ellman, Michael Sommer Jr., treasurer.
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It's KG95. All this week, I'm going to have Five Finger Death Punch tickets for you available. So if you want to win a pair right now, give me a call. 314-974-1111. 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So give me a call right now. 314-974-1111.

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6: 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Today is Ed Roland's 63rd birthday. If you don't know who he is the lead singer and guitarist of a little band called Collective Soul. And so we're going to dip into their really great catalog. They got new music out, too. It's a kind of a, what did they say? It's more of a new wave tent than they've ever gone into before, which is kind of cool if that's your thing. I like their classic stuff, which I'm going to dip into right now and play you, starting with Precious Declaration, your snack pack on KSHE.

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2: I'm John Hewlett, and here's your Rock History Report for August 3rd. On this day in 1963, James Hetfield from Metallica was born. Metallica scored the number one album in 1991 with the Black Album featuring Enter Sandman. And on this day in 1971, Paul McCartney announced the formation of his new group, Wings, with his wife Linda and former Moody Blues guitarist and singer Denny Lane. And on this day in 2007, Queen guitarist Brian May handed in his astronomy PhD thesis 36 years after abandoning it to join the band. May had recently carried out observational work when he studied the formation of zodiacal dust clouds. And that's this day in rock history for August 3rd on KC95.
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Everlong, it's KC95. I subscribe to Mark Maron's podcast, WTF, and because I didn't start listening to him till much later in his podcast years, I now have subscribed to get all of the like back catalog episodes of his podcast, and I was listening last night to an episode from like 2014, right as Dave Grohl and the guys in the Foo Fighters were putting out Sound City, the documentary, which, remember, there was music to coincide with it, and Mark Maron was interviewing Dave about it, and they were sitting in his studio 606 or whatever it is at his house where the Neve board is, and he sounds so young even though it was like 12 years ago, and he was just talking about how excited he was about having that legendary board that gave us so much great iconic music that we didn't even realize, you know, from Nirvana to Fleetwood Mac to Rat and many others. Great documentary if you've never seen it. It came out again 12 years ago, still holds up to this day because that music is iconic. And I'm going to see the Foo Fighters, not this weekend, but next weekend I'm going to see them down in Nashville. Maybe I'll run into you down there. Hey, Guns N' Roses will be here August 16th, speaking in a couple of weeks at Busch Stadium. Get your tickets at KC95.com.

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18: 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Ellman has fought for smart growth and moratoriums on apartments and data centers. Ellman doubled our parks, increased our conservation land, and helped create 50,000 new jobs. 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Ellman prioritized law enforcement and put officers in schools, making our county safest in the region. And Steve Ellman eliminated the county's real and now personal property taxes. While Steve Ellman leads, Bill Igel misleads. Igel promised to cut your property taxes for 8 years, but never did. Instead, he didn't pay his own taxes. Igel was rebuked by President Trump's lawyer for misleading and scamming donors to pay for his campaigns. Igel said he's against data centers, but he never voted to regulate data center abuses, but did vote to give tax dollars to benefit the company behind the St. Charles Data Center.
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on KC95. We're going to be out this Friday at Cafe Telegraph. Tim Virgin and I will be broadcasting our respective shows from 11 until 6. And so come on out, get yourself some new KC merch at Cafe Telegraph. And we're going to be there all up until Close Quarters takes the stage about 7 o'clock. And they're going to rock you until 10. And we're going to have great food that's KC themed, as well as the new Mossy Oak Camo KC hat and the 40-ounce KC tumbler with a handle. 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I actually, you know, because I work here, I got to have one of those hats before they officially go on sale for my stepdad, and I put it in his mailbox the other day, and he's pretty excited about it, all right? So we'll see you there this Friday, Cafe Telegraph, all the details at KC95.com.

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There's all sorts of legal drama right now with Led Zeppelin. I haven't really been paying attention to this. I know it's been kind of ongoing, but they have their efforts to trademark the Led Zeppelin Experience, reportedly for an exhibit, has once again been denied. So back in 2019, the band applied for a U.S. trademark for the project, but then the trademark was abandoned in 2025 after they failed to file paperwork to retain it. So you got to kind of do some of the legwork here. So after the application was rejected in December, the U.S. Trademark and Patent Office, they explained that it's confusingly similar to a registered mark of Led Zeppelin. And their legal team once again filed paperwork with the U.S. government back in June. And in that filing, they argued that because the band's existing trademark for the name and the new application for the Led Zeppelin Experience came from the same company, that provisional refusal should be withdrawn. Yeah, this is the band trying to get the experience. So then on July 21st, our U.S. government sent the band's lawyers a final refusal that rejects the band's argument that it should be handed back control of the brand, once again saying that it's too similar for the band's existing trademark for its name. And because the mark and looks and all of it sounds similar, they create the same commercial impression, and the marks are considered similar for likelihood of the confusion purposes. So now they have October 21st to file a request for reconsideration. They can also appeal the refusal of the trademark trial and appeal board, with the option of requesting a deadline extension of January. But just give this band what they want, man. They just want to have their Led Zeppelin Experience. It's even annoying from the U.S. government on a classic rock level. Good to know.

And, you know, if you follow me on the socials, you see that I post it every day. That's fine. But now I'm thinking, what else can I do to make it interesting for you? And we've gone through a lot of our 90s catalog over the last 6 years. So I'm going to kind of create a guessing game from time to time for you to see if you can guess what the song is actually going to be. So coming up on Exit 90, this is a song that took over the charts for the band's second album, which was released in 1994. And it's a song about the state of a leader and the people or whomever is being led. And so there's a lot of like religious undertones, political undertones to this song. And the music video for this song, if you think back to MTV days, it was in a wooded area, filmed in both black and white, and then it would have some spots of color. And it showed the band playing and the lead singer tearing pages out of a book. So think on it. Maybe you'll get it coming up in a few songs for Exit 90.

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6: Last year, I had back pain radiating down my right leg. 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Morgan means more.
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15: 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Ellman prioritized law enforcement and put officers in schools, making our county safest in the region. And Steve Ellman eliminated the county's real and now personal property taxes. While Steve Ellman leads, Bill Igel misleads. Igel promised to cut your property taxes for 8 years, but never did. Instead, he didn't pay his own taxes. Igel was rebuked by President Trump's lawyer for misleading and scamming donors to pay for his campaigns. Igel said he's against data centers, but he never voted to regulate data center abuses, but did vote to give tax dollars to benefit the company behind the St. Charles Data Center.
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22: 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So earlier I gave you some clues about the song I was going to play. And this was the second album released by this band in 1994. And the music video for this very political, religious undertone song about being led and the followers of somebody, you know, following into something. There was the band playing, and the lead singer of this band was tearing out pages of a book, and it was in black and white. So if you guessed Selling the Drama from Live's Copper Fire in 1994, congratulations. You won. You won Exit 90. We'll do it again tomorrow, won't we, St. Louis? I'm Learn. Follow me at Learn versus Radio. Tim Virgin is next. See ya.

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Rail Rock Radio, it's KC95. Good afternoon to you. It's Mark Close sitting in for Timmy. He's taking a couple of days off. I'll be polluting the airwaves through Thursday. But we got all the great stuff that Timmy throws at you. It's a Virgin Vinyl and Daily Dose and all that good stuff. And how about some Billy Idol?

0: Roses Takeover. All this week, when a Guns N' Roses song blasts through your speakers, open the KC app and tap the track. 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
3: I'm John Hewlett, and here's your Rock History Report for August 3rd. On this day in 1963, James Hetfield from Metallica was born. Metallica scored the number one album in 1991 with the Black Album featuring Enter Sandman. And on this day in 1971, Paul McCartney announced the formation of his new group, Wings, with his wife Linda and former Moody Blues guitarist and singer Denny Lane. And on this day in 2007, Queen guitarist Brian May handed in his astronomy PhD thesis 36 years after abandoning it to join the band. May had recently carried out observational work when he studied the formation of zodiacal dust clouds. And that's this day in rock history for August 3rd on KC95.
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15: Steve Ellman leads St. Charles County. Ellman has fought for smart growth and moratoriums on apartments and data centers. Ellman doubled our parks, increased our conservation land, and helped create 50,000 new jobs. Ellman has built hundreds of miles of new roads. Ellman prioritized law enforcement and put officers in schools, making our county safest in the region. And Steve Ellman eliminated the county's real and now personal property taxes. While Steve Ellman leads, Bill Igel misleads. Igel promised to cut your property taxes for 8 years, but never did. Instead, he didn't pay his own taxes. Igel was rebuked by President Trump's lawyer for misleading and scamming donors to pay for his campaigns. Igel said he's against data centers, but he never voted to regulate data center abuses, but did vote to give tax dollars to benefit the company behind the St. Charles Data Center.
16: Paid for by the committee to elect Steve Ellman, Michael Sommer Jr., treasurer.
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6: 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Tonight, showers and thunderstorms, low 70. Tomorrow, showers and thunderstorms, high 77. That's your KC Weather.
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1: What we've got here is failure to communicate. 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So you get what we had here last week, which is the way he wants.

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1: GMR, KC95. They'll be here soon down at Busch Stadium. There are tickets available. And I might add some pretty good priced tickets if you want to check that out. They made some adjustments, I believe, so you can get in at some pretty good prices. See Guns N' Roses coming up down at Busch Stadium. Van Halen, Real Rock Radio.

St. Louis's classic rock station, KC95, close in, far, Timmy. And a big, big thank you to everybody that showed up out at St. Ferdinand Park on Saturday night. All right, they're celebrating their 15th anniversary of concerts, their concert series. So we had Danny Lison of Mama's Pride and his guitar player Matt open the show. Incredible job, as they always do. Then we got to play Close Quarters. And then Billy Peek wrapped it up with a 45-minute set. And it was a miserable night weather-wise. It just was that mist and rain, and I'll be damned if you people didn't show up and hang out and rock with us. And we thank you very, very much, because, I mean, it's one thing to come out and support your band and live music when it's, you know, 75 and breezy, but when the wind's blowing and it's wet, that's asking a lot. So thank you very much. Hopefully we'll be back next year. We're going to be out this week, and we'll tell you about that. Here's old Lonesome George Thorogood, I Drink Alone.

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0: KC95, some Cars music. This is Close In for Timmy today through Thursday, and we're going to be out and about on Friday, and so will KC. It's a KC pop-up event going on at Cafe Telegraph, introducing a new camo ball cap and a couple of new cups that are very, very cool. These things are fun. We have a great time. Learn will broadcast live from 11 till 2, and then Timmy will be back, and he'll be doing 2 until 6, and then Close Quarters will be playing from 7 until 10. Cafe Telegraph, right down by Jefferson Barracks Park, this Friday, the big KC pop-up and rock and roll.
1: Rumors spreading around United Texas town about the shack outside the games. And you know what I'm talking about. Just let me know if you wanna go to that home out on the range. They got a lot of nice girls.

online, I would bet the ranch that they'd play that when they come to Busch Stadium. And as I mentioned, you go online, they got some ticket pricing. They made some adjustments, and that's good because they've come up with some really good ticket prices if you want to check out GNR down at Busch Stadium. I don't know if we'll ever check these guys out again. This name is pretty much defunct as far as we know. REO Speedwagon.

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2: All right, we welcome Heather Gaffney from St. Louis, Missouri. She has joined the Real Rock Army. Her and her boyfriend love listening to the radio station, love the College of Rock and Roll Knowledge on Sunday that happens. Let's see here what else. They like gardening. They like fishing, playing disc golf, and are just exploring St. Louis together. And Heather, listen to this. She can recite the alphabet backwards. That alone should get her into the Real Rock Army.

St. Louis's classic rock station. KC95 Tesla, what you give. It is close, and I'm in far at Timmy. Got some shows starting to come back again, being streamed. Ted Lasso's coming back. I'm so excited about that. Reacher is coming back. Love me some Reacher. Just finishing up the latest book by Lee Child and Andrew Child on Reacher. I'm a big fan of that. So there are some shows starting to come back again, because some of the... I'm not a real big game show guy, and I know with the networks, they run those because they're cheap to produce and all that, but some of them, they keep regurgitating the same old ones over again. I'm like, give me some new shows, so we'll start streaming soon. I'm a happy camper. Let's do some Journey. They're coming. This one's called Lights.

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1: And during the few moments that we have left, we want to talk right down to earth in a language that everybody here can easily understand.

KSHE. Aerosmith, the song is Sweet Emotion. This is Mark Close. Appreciate you being with us. I'm sitting for Timmy. He's taking a couple of days off. Our band will also be back out in Dog Prairie. I was going to say Dog Town. I saw Danny listen the other night and thought Dog Town. It's the Dog Prairie. We call it the Dog. And it's out near O'Fallon. It's St. Paul. And we're playing Ben Learns Band's been out. They get some really good bands out there. We're playing this Sunday. It's going to be outdoors. They got a very cool beer garden. Plenty of the big tents up there. Not tents, but umbrellas. So you can sit under that, stay cool. Great food. No cover charge. We'll be playing 3 to 6. Hope to see you there. Three doors down, looking out for that kryptonite.

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I thought, let's go back and do some Cheap Trick. I mean, the Live at Budokan Live album put them on the charts, no doubt about it. They've been around for a long time, one of the hardest working bands out there. They're just road dogs. They're out and about all the time. Then they came up with this song, which was a little bit out of their style, but it turned out to be maybe their biggest single that they released. It's called The Flame. It's Cheap Trick. It's Virgin's Vinyl on KC95.

0: Rock of St. Louis, KC95, Virgin's Vinyl Man. I love Bunny Carlo's drum. That snare drum just popping on a great song called The Flame from Cheap Trick. I'll be in through Thursday with our Far Timmy, I should say. Thank you for being a part of the show, as always. Let's do our first look at traffic and weather for this afternoon. 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Clear tonight, low 66, mostly sunny tomorrow, a little bit warmer, high of around 87. Currently we have 85. Time to take a look at traffic. Here's Lance.
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2: 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On westbound 70, look for that to be a little slow before Highway A in Wentzville. There was an earlier stall before the David Hochul Parkway. Looks like that's out of the way. There is, heads up for you, a little further out, there's a crash, looks like, on 70 west of the Jonesburg exit. 6440 westbound out that way. It's going to slow before Prospect up to the 70 interchange. Closer in, 6440 westbound slows after the Science Center up past McCausland. Olivet Spady, we got traffic light problems. Earlier crash has been cleared from the northbound 55 ramp to Lindbergh in South County. I'm Lance Hildebrand. That's your KC traffic.
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6: I'm John Hewlett, and here's your rock history report for August 3rd. On this day in 1963, James Hetfield from Metallica was born. Metallica scored the number one album in 1991 with the Black Album featuring Enter Sandman. And on this day in 1971, Paul McCartney announced the formation of his new group, Wings, with his wife, Linda, and former Moody Blues guitarist and singer, Denny Lane. And on this day in 2007, Queen guitarist Brian May handed in his astronomy PhD thesis 36 years after abandoning it to join the band. May had recently carried out observational work when he studied the formation of zodiacal dust clouds. And that's this day in rock history for August 3rd on KC95.
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19: 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Ellman doubled our parks, increased our conservation land, and helped create 50,000 new jobs. 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Ellman prioritized law enforcement and put officers in schools, making our county safest in the region. And Steve Ellman eliminated the county's real and now personal property taxes. While Steve Ellman leads, Bill Igel misleads. Igel promised to cut your property taxes for 8 years, but never did. Instead, he didn't pay his own taxes. Igel was rebuked by President Trump's lawyer for misleading and scamming donors to pay for his campaigns. Igel said he's against data centers, but he never voted to regulate data center abuses, but did vote to give tax dollars to benefit the company behind the St. Charles Data Center.
20: Paid for by the committee to elect Steve Ellman, Michael Sommer Jr., treasurer.
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9: 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Tonight, showers and thunderstorms, low 70. Tomorrow, showers and thunderstorms, high 77. That's your KC Weather.
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AC/DC, the power-up tour with the Pretty Reckless. There are seats still available for that show. And you think of, that's the Dome, man. It's where the Rams used to play. I wonder how many they're going to try and, I mean, if you put them on the floor where the field would have been, you could probably get 70,000 people there. I don't know if they're going to sell that many tickets or not, but it's going to be a big, big show. Bon Jovi back on the road again. Here's Runaway. This is KSHE 95.

might have been one of the first songs from Yes you ever heard. So we're on for a long time here at KSHE 95. John Anderson just in town not too long ago with his band Geeks, and Yes was in town. Steve Howe is kind of leading that group, and they've always kind of moved about with their players, and some will come and go. And Rick Wakeman, I see Rick Wakeman, who was a keyboard player with Yes for a long, long time, has got a new album coming out. Tom Petty, we need to play this one again on our band. What a great song. Mary Jane's Last Dance. This is KSHE 95.

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1: 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We have, since we last talked, picked up a new crash in North County. This is eastbound 270 after Lindbergh. Before you get to 170, the two center lanes are blocked. That's what I saw just a couple minutes ago on eastbound 270. 70 westbound's a little busy coming past the airport, and Lindbergh sorts itself out heading for St. Charles Rock Road. 6440 westbound, that's going to slow from around the Sand Center out past McCausland. In the Westplex, you're slow before Prospect out toward the 70 interchange. On the Illinois side, eastbound 64, that's going to move slowly through 255, passing 157, heading toward eventually Fairview Heights. I'm Lance Hildebrand. That's your KSHE Traffic.
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the late Leslie West and the band Mountain. A little song called Mississippi Queen. Short, but man, it rocks. This is KC95. As I mentioned, it's close in far, Timmy, through Thursday. And then again, we've got our big event happening. It's a KC pop-up. It's going to be at Cafe Telegraph, down on Telegraph, on Friday. Learn will broadcast from 11 until 2. Then Timmy will be back with us. He'll be there from 2 to 6. And then our band, Close Quarters, will be playing from 7 until 10. There's no cover charge. And a couple of new items. They've got a couple of cool cups we'll be bringing out. And also a camo ball cap. KC pop-up store going on this Friday. Cafe Telegraph, starting right about 10 a.m.

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3: Well, he may not be here, but he's still going to give you the Daily Dose, old Timmy Will. We've got a couple from Zeppelin opening with Celebration Day. 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

0: St. Louis's classic rock station, KC95. That's been great about Zeppelin. They could rock and give you a ballad right there called Going to California, the Daily Dose. Have it for you every day here at the radio station at 5. Let's do another check on traffic and weather. 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Cool tonight, clear tonight, low around 66. Mostly sunny tomorrow, a little warmer, high of around 87. Right now, 85. A look at traffic, here's Lance.
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2: 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Let's start downtown. Eastbound 44 as you're coming out of downtown, right there by the Dome and the Casino. Not sure if that's a rack or a stall. It's on the left side of Eastbound 44 by the Dome and the Casino downtown. Meanwhile, on Eastbound 270, looks like they cleared up that earlier crash after Lindbergh on 270 Eastbound in St. Charles on the River Road south of Main Street. Look out for an accident there. Busy on 6440 westbound from near Kings Highway out past McCausland. Also, Olivet Spady, some traffic light problems. 21 near West Rock Creek, a report of an accident. 5570 eastbound, slow approaching 203 on the Illinois side. 64 eastbound, that's going to slow moving past 255 and 157. I'm Lance Hildebrand, that's your KC traffic.
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5: Breaking news. Missouri will vote on Amendment 4 this August. Right now, a ballot measure passes in Missouri if it gets a majority of votes statewide. Amendment 4 would permanently end that. If Amendment 4 passes, it would rewrite the Missouri Constitution. So instead of using the total statewide vote to decide if something is approved, a measure would need to win a majority of votes separately in each of Missouri's 8 congressional districts in order to pass. So one district could veto the will of most Missourians. That means with Amendment 4, just 5% of voters could overrule what the majority of Missouri citizens want. Opponents of Amendment 4 say it undermines the sacred principle of one person, one vote, and takes away the people's power, giving it to politicians and special interests instead. Protect Majority Rule. 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
11: 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Ellman prioritized law enforcement and put officers in schools, making our county safest in the region. And Steve Ellman eliminated the county's real and now personal property taxes. 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Igel was rebuked by President Trump's lawyer for misleading and scamming donors to pay for his campaigns. Igel said he's against data centers, but he never voted to regulate data center abuses, but did vote to give tax dollars to benefit the company behind the St. Charles Data Center.
12: Paid for by the committee to elect Steve Ellman, Michael Sommer Jr., treasurer.
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4: 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Tonight, showers and thunderstorms, low 70. Tomorrow, showers and thunderstorms, high 77. That's your KC Weather.
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Close and Far, Timmy, and more the bands we played the music for, is not with us anymore. Aerosmith, they pretty much called it quits. And again, you know, you get to a certain point, you just can't get out there and do it anymore, which is amazing when you see the Rolling Stones put a new release out, and they're talking about touring next year, and they're, what, 81 and 82? McCartney's 84. Ringo's either 85 or 86. You know what? This guy ain't no spring chicken.

0: KC Radio Wheel in the Sky journey, and Steve Perry, I don't think you're ever going to see them getting back together again. I just don't know if Steve's voice is strong enough to do a tour. He might be able to do a one-off or a couple of songs, which he's done in the past. I know he's popped up doing some like things with other bands and doing a couple of Journey songs. But boy, in their heyday, that live album that came out of Houston, I think it was, is one of the greatest live recordings of all time. If you remember it, go grab it and listen to it. It's sitting in your peaches crate somewhere, just ready to be played again. Final check on traffic and weather. 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And enjoy the cool, because it's going to start heating up again. But tomorrow night, even too bad. Tonight, clear. Tonight, low around 66. I'll have those windows open again. Then tomorrow, mostly sunny. A little warmer. High of around 87. Right now, 85. Final check on traffic with Lance.
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2: 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When I saw it a couple minutes ago downtown, they were working to clear up that accident. 44 eastbound right there by the Dome and the casino. The two left lanes had been blocked with that crash. Also on 6440 westbound, slow about the Science Center up past McCausland. Then watch it after Big Bend. We had debris reported in the two right lanes coming through there on 6440 westbound. All of it Spady, some traffic light problems. 21 near West Rock Creek Road, we had an accident reported, and you're still kind of slow moving past 255 and 157 on eastbound 64 on the Illinois side. I'm Lance Hildebrand. That's your KC traffic.
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0: 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Tonight, showers and thunderstorms, low 70. Tomorrow, showers and thunderstorms, high 77. That's your KC Weather.
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St. Louis, KC95 might be a little bit early to start working for the weekend, but hey, you got to think about those things, right? Some lover boy, Mike Reno, in his parachute pants. Getting ready to scoot on out of here. It's Mark Close. And I've been in for Timmy and Wilby tomorrow, I think Wednesday and Thursday. And Timmy is back because he'll be down with the live broadcast. That Learn will start it off at about 11. She'll go 11 to 2, then Timmy will be 2 to 6. We're talking about Cafe Telegraph, another KC pop-up store that's going to be going on, a new camo ball cap, a couple of cool new cups that we're going to be introducing. So come on down. It's always fun. And then they were gracious enough to invite us in, and we're going to play. Our band, Close Quarters, will play from 7 until 10, and there's no cover charge at Cafe Telegraph. It's all going on this Friday. I'll talk to you tomorrow afternoon, 2 o'clock, right here on Real Rock Radio, KC95.

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0: It's time once again to escape to another world where the rock is always just right. And your seasoned host is never short on stories to share. So sit back and immerse yourself in a Monday edition of Alice's Attic with Alice Cooper.
1: Welcome to Alice's Attic and welcome to August. As you can probably tell, summer's still going, and mine has been great between touring Europe, enjoying Maui with Cheryl and the kids, and sitting here talking to you every evening. Life is pretty good. So let's get into it. Coming up is a Cooper's Countdown from 1984, a listener email from one lucky nutcase, and a very special birthday bash for a man who co-founded one of the most important bands in rock at the age of 18. But now, music.
0: Alice's Attic with Alice Cooper.

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2: I'm John Hewlett, and here's your Rock History Report for August 3rd. On this day in 1963, James Hetfield from Metallica was born. Metallica scored the number one album in 1991 with the Black Album featuring Enter Sandman. And on this day in 1971, Paul McCartney announced the formation of his new group, Wings, with his wife, Linda, and former Moody Blues guitarist and singer, Denny Lane. And on this day in 2007, Queen guitarist Brian May handed in his astronomy PhD thesis 36 years after abandoning it to join the band. May had recently carried out observational work when he studied the formation of zodiacal dust clouds. And that's this day in rock history for August 3rd on KC95.
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5: 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Jake Zimmerman. He may not be cool, but as county assessor, Zimmerman delivered. Here's Jake.
6: I stopped casinos taking money from our schools and cracked down on wealthy developers dodging taxes.
5: The St. Louis American called his office a model of respectful competence. And the Post-Dispatch just endorsed Zimmerman in his campaign for county executive for his pledge to take the drama out of county government. As county executive, he'll make life more affordable and stand up to MAGA's attacks on our rights.
6: I'm not flashy, but I get results, and I've got your back.
5: Then there's Brian Williams. Williams voted with MAGA Republicans to open the door to extreme abortion bans. And now MAGA is bankrolling Williams with $150,000 in donations. Brian Williams and MAGA can't be trusted. Jake Zimmerman is on our side. Paid for by Citizens for Jake Zimmerman. Jeannie Kirkton, Treasurer.
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13: Steve Ellman leads St. Charles County. Ellman has fought for smart growth and moratoriums on apartments and data centers. Ellman doubled our parks, increased our conservation land, and helped create 50,000 new jobs. Ellman has built hundreds of miles of new roads. Ellman prioritized law enforcement and put officers in schools, making our county safest in the region. And Steve Ellman eliminated the county's real and now personal property taxes. While Steve Ellman leads, Bill Igel misleads. Igel promised to cut your property taxes for 8 years, but never did. Instead, he didn't pay his own taxes. Igel was rebuked by President Trump's lawyer for misleading and scamming donors to pay for his campaigns. Igel said he's against data centers, but he never voted to regulate data center abuses, but did vote to give tax dollars to benefit the company behind the St. Charles Data Center.
14: Paid for by the committee to elect Steve Ellman, Michael Sommer Jr., Treasurer.
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0: Every week, Cooper's Countdown is heard on great radio stations like this one. What do you got for us, Coop?
1: The date was August 3rd, 1984. Ghostbusters was dominating the box office. Prince released Purple Rain, and the charts looked like this. Starting off at number 5, Peter Wolf went out on his own with the single Lights Out. At number 4, The Cars switched producers and made an album with Mutt Lange featuring the single Drive. The number 3 slot goes to Bruce Springsteen with a song he originally wrote for Donna Summer, Cover Me. At number 2, Billy Squier gave us the worst music video of all time with Rock Me Tonight. And the number 1 song on this day in 1984 was written by Holly Smith, the same songwriter who gave us Love is a Battlefield and Simply Irresistible. It's Scandal with The Warrior.

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1: Dear Alice, who do you think is the greatest live band of all time? I've been to hundreds of concerts, and I really think it's the Flaming Lips. Have you ever seen them? Pablo. I'm going to mention five bands. The Yardbirds, Paul McCartney and Wings. Bon Jovi Live was unbelievably good. Earth, Wind & Fire. Of course, my band now. But the best band I ever heard live? Paul Butterfield Blues Band. Beyond anybody's imagination, they were playing blues, but they were so good at it that it was scary. Okay? All right, I'll be right back with birthday bashes, so stay right there.
0: Alice's Attic with Alice Cooper.
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5: 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Ellman doubled our parks, increased our conservation land, and helped create 50,000 new jobs. 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Ellman prioritized law enforcement and put officers in schools, making our county safest in the region. And Steve Ellman eliminated the county's real and now personal property taxes. While Steve Ellman leads, Bill Igel misleads. Igel promised to cut your property taxes for 8 years, but never did. Instead, he didn't pay his own taxes. Igel was rebuked by President Trump's lawyer for misleading and scamming donors to pay for his campaigns. Igel said he's against data centers, but he never voted to regulate data center abuses, but did vote to give tax dollars to benefit the company behind the St. Charles Data Center.
6: Paid for by the committee to elect Steve Ellman, Michael Sommer Jr., treasurer.
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1: Do you share a birthday with Nikki Sixx, Elvis, Britney Spears, or Bono? 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
2: We've got lots of birthdays to celebrate today. Singer and legend Tony Bennett would have turned 100 today, but he passed a couple of years ago. NFL champion Tom Brady, actor Martin Sheen, lifestyle mogul Martha Stewart, and Metallica frontman James Hetfield celebrates today. So how about something from Metallica? It's Nothing Else Matters. Well, maybe the money.

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